0: attempt at adding sea mines to the Strait of Hormuz. Now, Donald Trump has previously said that the US has removed or detonated all mines from the Strait of Hormuz and that he has threatened to destroy any ships attempting to lay new mines.
1: Australia's Prime Minister is preparing to announce $600 million for an initiative to combat drug smuggling in the Pacific. Jamel Wells has more.
2: Anthony Albanese is in Palau for the Pacific Islands Forum, which he says is a chance to discuss drug smuggling and regional security. The initiative will include enhanced aerial surveillance to track drug vessels and extra support to police in Fiji. There'll be increased coordination of resources. Federal police will increase cooperation with South and Central American countries to target the drug trade at its source. Jamel Wells reporting.
1: Planned industrial action is set to cause chaos during one of Brisbane's busiest nights of the year. Georgia Kondek has the details.
3: Ferry workers will walk off the job from 4 o'clock Saturday morning and won't return for 24 hours amid an ongoing pay dispute. It lands on the same day as Brisbane's iconic River Fire event, which will see around 500,000 people pack into the precincts around the river. Unions are calling for a 6% increase in the first year, as well as a raft of other measures. The operators say they've offered 4.75%. Brisbane City Council has condemned the action, calling it an absolute disgrace. 27,000 people used the ferry network at last year's event. Georgia Kondek, Brisbane.
1: Victoria Police are scrambling to deal with a growing custody crisis, with some station cells reportedly full across the state. According to the Herald Sun newspaper, frontline officers are being taken off the streets to monitor detainees, as tougher bail laws lead to more people being held in custody. Police chiefs have reportedly ordered officers to ignore overcrowding when making bail decisions. The Australian dollar is buying 71.4 US cents. This is Air National News.
4: Now the latest from Air Sport.
1: Speculation is rife that Brisbane Lions Premiership captain Lachie Neal is set to sign with Collingwood. Air News' Sarah Patterson reports.
5: Latest reports suggest the 33-year-old dual Brownlow medalist will join the Pies on a lucrative multi-year contract ahead of the 2027 AFL season. According to SEN, West Coast also made an offer for Neal, but barring any late offer from Brisbane, Neal is expected to join the Pies on a three-year deal at season's end. Sarah Patterson, S Sport.
1: Meanwhile, Sydney coach Dean Cox is adamant the Swans have the depth to win the premiership, even without five of their key players. The Swans host Brisbane in a qualifying final on Saturday. In rugby league, with the top two now out of reach, Roosters coach Trent Robinson has decided to rest 9 of his starting 13 ahead of the finals. Skipper James Tedesco says he'd love to be playing, but it is the right call.
6: Robbo got around to us, most of us yesterday, and told us that we're going to be resting. And I think at this time of year, to be able to freshen up physically and mentally is really important, and really look to the week one of the finals.
1: Rugby Australia have announced an historic international quadruple header at Sydney Olympic Park next month. The Wallaroos and men's and women's rugby sevens side will all play before the Wallabies take on the All Blacks in the Bledisloe Cup on October 17. And the English Premier League's transfer window has slammed shut. Clubs have set a new total spending record of £3.2 billion. Australian Independent Radio News.
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8: Yes, thanks to all our supporters who support this radio station and this weather forecast. Today, Wednesday, the 2nd of September, mostly sunny, winds northwesterly 25 to 40 kilometres an hour, decreasing to 15 to 20 kilometres in the evening. Daytime maximum temperatures 22 to 27. The fire danger, moderate in the north coast, moderate in the central ranges, is going to be high in the Greater Hunter and high in the Greater Sydney region. Weather forecast for tomorrow, the 3rd of September, mostly sunny. Winds northwesterly 30 to 45 kilometres, turning westerly in the early afternoon. Overnight temperatures falling to between 12 and 16, with daytime temperatures reaching 23 to 28. Friday, the 4th of September, sunny, light winds becoming west to northwesterly, 15 to 20 kilometres during the afternoon, then becoming light during the evening. Overnight temperatures falling to between 7 and 10, with daytime temperatures reaching to the low to mid-20s. And Saturday, the 5th of September, mostly sunny. Slight chance of shower in the afternoon and evening. The chance of thunderstorm about the Upper Hunter in the afternoon and evening. Winds northwesterly, 25 to 40 kilometres, turning westerly, 15 to 20 kilometres during the evening. Overnight temperatures falling to between 9 and 13, with daytime temperatures reaching to 25 to a top of 30. It's starting to warm up, although today, second day of spring, the weather forecast reads it's going to be warming up next few days. And of course, on Saturday, the 5th of September, it's going to 30 to a top of 30. So thanks for tuning in to all our listeners. 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Telephone number 4990-5965. The next three songs I'm going to play for you is the first one, John Legend, All of Me. And the next one by The Temptations, My Girl. And the third one, At Last, Kate Sobrano. So stay tuned and thanks for tuning in.

Elvis Presley, I Can't Help Falling in Love with You, a beautiful song and sung over many decades and it's still going strong. I have played other songs, of course. The last one before Elvis was Kate Sobrano, At Last, and My Girl by The Temptations. Prior to My Girl, I played All of Me, John Legend. My name is Richard. I'll be with you till 12 noon. This is 2CHR Central Hunter Radio. Telephone number here, 4990-5965. The time now is 10:21. I'm going to read out a few

Yeah, sorry about that. Yes, let me continue. I heard some songs play while it was on presenter's mic. Nonetheless, stay active and get outdoors. This is volunteers needed. Meet new people and stay connected. It can also count towards activity requirements for some Centrelink payments, with Western Tidy Towns being an approved volunteer organization. If you've got a bit of time and want to make a real difference close to home, this is a great place to start. For more information, contact Pat Maybury on 4937-1400. That's Pat Maybury on 4937-1400 if you want to get involved in the volunteers for Western Tidy Towns. Cessnock View Club. Cessnock View Club is a women's organization bringing together women in our local community for social activities and friendships while supporting disadvantaged Australian school students throughout the Learning for Life program developed by the Smith family. Cessnock View Club meets every Thursday of the month at Cessnock Leagues Club at 10:30 a.m. for 11 a.m. start. The meeting is followed by a guest speaker and then a delicious two-course lunch. The lunch is $32 per head. All proceeds go to the Learning for Life program. Every fourth Thursday of the month, the club has either a fundraising event or a friendship day with an organized lunch. Please contact Kay Elder, club president, on 0401-860-505. That's club president on 0401-860-505, or by email by Sunday 14th if you would like to attend this month. That's Sunday the 14th if you'd like to attend this month. So those are a couple of community announcements. I will continue reading some more out to you, but let's continue with some music. And the next song I'm going to play for you is by Natalie Cole. This will be Everlasting Love.

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6: This is Community Profile Week, and we will bring you quite a few announcements for all the activities that's happening in Cessnock and in the area, of course, in the Hunter Valley, so it's convenient for people to attend to. The next announcement is Cessnock Combined Probus Club. The Cessnock Combined Probus Club welcomes individuals over 60 who are retired or semi-retired and looking to enjoy friendship, fun and social connections. The club offers a variety of activities throughout the year, including monthly meetings with interesting guest speakers, regular coffee catch-ups, luncheons and breakfasts across the Hunter Valley, organized bus tours and social and recreational outings. Meetings held on the fourth Tuesday of each month from 10:30 a.m. So the website, of course, it's a long address. I don't want to give it to you. Nonetheless, the address is 5 Darwin, physical address, 5 Darwin Street, Cessnock. If you wish to contact them, please do so on 0407 038 805. That's 0407 038 805. Another one, Tokal Homestead Open Days, 7th June to the 22nd of November. It's still got a long way to go. It's open on Sundays and from 10 a.m. to 3 p.m. Every Sunday. If you wish to contact them, it's they've got a long email address again, but the telephone number, 4939 8901. That's 4939 8901. Of course, it's not a free entry. Adults from $15, concessions $10, and children $2. That's the Tokal Homestead Open Days, 7th June, right up until the 22nd of November 2026. Media release for immediate release. It says Kenny Rogers and Friends celebrates the songs that have stood the test of time. Some songs never fade. They become part of our lives, making special moments, bringing back memories and connecting generations. Audiences will have the chance to relive those unforgettable classics when acclaimed entertainment Graham Toole brings his celebrated Kenny Rogers and Friends Theatre show to PACC. With more than 38 years of professional performance and experience, Graham Toole has built a reputation as one of Australia's finest tribute entertainers. His polished stage presence has earned him widespread recognition, including the prestigious Frank Enfield International Spur Award and the opportunity to portray Kenny Rogers with the renowned Las Vegas Legends promoting production of at Melbourne's Crown Casino. So once again, it's going to be held at the Performance Arts Culture Cessnock. Telephone number 499-34266. So for those who are fans of Kenny Rogers, of course, would love to attend the show. And when you think of Kenny Rogers, you can't help to think about the late Dolly Parton, who passed away. I will be playing a couple of her songs again, but nonetheless, important messages are coming through, and Kenny Rogers is one of them that we had to announce. Performance Arts Culture, Wednesday, 26th of August. That's finished. I don't know why it's still here, but probably something else coming up. Earth Market, Maitland, 4th June to the 17th of December, 2026. Overview. Upcoming dates, of course, the 3rd of September, which is tomorrow, coincidentally, it's going to be held, the Earth Market Maitland, 4th June to 17th of December. On the 1st and 3rd Thursday of each month, Maitland welcomes Maitland Earth Markets to the levee. Bring your bags, stock up, and taste some of the farm produce, including a great range of pickled vegetables, fruit, herbs, eggs, honey, olives, olive products, and oils, and more. The Levy, 396 High Street, Maitland. Okay, I think I've given you a few announcements in the last couple of hours. So stay tuned. This is 2CHR Central Hunter Radio. My name is Richard. I will be with you till 12 noon. Our telephone number here, 4990-5965. The time now is 10:36 a.m. Here's Eric Clapton with Wonderful Tonight.

Yes, that was Eric Clapton, Oh My Darling, You Look Wonderful Tonight. But as I mentioned before, I will be playing a few of Dolly Parton's, our late Dolly Parton's songs. Of course, I was listening to 60 Minutes the other day. It was a beautiful interview with Ray Martin. And he was talking to her, and of course, Dolly Parton wrote more than 3,000 songs over her legendary decades-long career. She cemented her status as one of the greatest singer-songwriters in music history. Her most famous, culturally significant tracks are grouped by era and style. So the first of these three songs I'm going to play is Jolene and I Will Always Love You. The third one, I'll try to find it, Love Is Like a Butterfly. So I'll find these songs and put them on for you. But stay tuned. This is 2CHR, Central Hunter Radio. My name is Richard. I will be with you till 12 noon. Telephone number here, 4990-5965. And thanks for tuning in.

Yes, the track was written by Dolly Parton for a heartfelt farewell to her longtime musical partner and mentor, Porter Wagoner. The second recorded song in June 12, 1973, at RCA Studio in Nashville. It was released in March 1974 as a single from the album Jolene. The original version reached number one on the Billboard Hot Country Song charts. Later, a success, of course, by Whitney Houston, famously covered the song in 1992 for the film The Bodyguard, turning it into a massive global pop ballad. But at the interview, of course, Dolly mentioned she wrote the song in dedication to her heartfelt friend and musical partner, Porter Wagoner. Great song, Dolly Parton. And of course, the next song, Little Sparrow, has been re-recorded by Casey Chambers. So I'm going to play it for you now, and then we'll go to some of our community announcements.

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3: Islands in the Sky by Ryan Bingham for Joanne of Mayfield.

0: Islands in the Sky by Ryan Bingham. I don't know if that's the right version, Joanne, for you, but if it isn't, I will play the one by Kenny Rogers and Dolly Parton, but give us a call if it is the wrong one. But the next song I'm going to play for you is, it'll be after the news. So stay tuned. This is 2CHR Central Hunter Radio. Telephone number 4990-5965. That's 4990-5965. I will be finishing at 12. So if you have another request or anyone wishes to call, keep it on for another hour or ring after 12 when you have our next presenter coming in. So thanks for those who have been tuning in and listening to the song, to the songs I've been playing. So here we go to the news.
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2: Hello there, I'm Sean Bindley. More Australians have been found safe following the Nepal flood disaster as concerns grow for the 38 still unaccounted for. Nelson Scott is in Kathmandu.
3: Five more Australians have been safely located after a devastating wall of mud and water left them stranded along the Nepal-Tibet border. One has been found in Nepal, another in Tibet, while the other three are outside the crisis zone. Their identities are currently unknown. The federal government says it holds grave concerns for the now 38 Australians still missing as damaged roads and bridges continue to hamper rescue efforts. An RAAF jet carrying aid supplies will land in Nepal today, while 18 Australian crisis staff are helping on the ground. The family of Australian pilgrim Michael Keats believe he's died in the flooding, but this hasn't been confirmed by DFAT.
2: The nation's biggest home loan lender is expecting property prices to continue falling well into next year. The Commonwealth Bank says the market is deteriorating faster than expected, forcing it to downgrade its outlook. But money expert Joel Gibson says it's good news for young Australians looking to buy.
4: In August at least, there is a possible sign of green shoots for first home buyers. Compare it to investors, down 6% compared to July, down 16% compared to last year. So there's no question that investors are deserting the market, but there is the possibility that we might be starting to see first home buyers re-entering.
2: Telstra has released the findings of an external investigation into its major outage in July. The telco says the review confirmed the suspected cause and they've already made changes to address the issue. Chief Executive Vicky Brady says the outage shouldn't have happened and they'll assess how technical teams are alerted to issues. The Victorian Opposition is vowing to deploy dozens of extra V-Line trains across the state's regional network to ease overcrowding if elected. Gippsland would receive another five, adding more than 1,000 seats. The same allocation would go to Seymour, Albury, Echuca, Bendigo, Warrnambool and Geelong. Another four

0: rains promised for Western Victoria, including the Ballarat, Ararat and Maryborough lines. The Brisbane Lord Mayor says the decision for ferry workers to strike on the busiest night of the year is a bad way to make friends. The 24-hour work stoppage scheduled to impact River Fire is the latest escalation amidst ongoing negotiations over pay and conditions. Last year, more than 27,000 passengers used the services to get to and from the event. Adrian Trinner says the Brisbane City Council is doing everything it can to ensure the event runs smoothly.
1: We've boosted the bus capacity on that night by 5 times more than what it was last year. So we've really put extra capacity into the network, and we've asked the experts in our planning section for transport to say, well, what capacity do we need to move the people that are likely to be out there?
0: Meanwhile, Sydney Ferry staff have walked off the job this morning as part of their fight for a pay boost. Dusty Fitzpatrick has more.
2: Staff will go on strike until 2 o'clock this afternoon. The Maritime Workers Union is seeking a 5% wage increase and guaranteed annual pay boosts. The 5-hour action will affect ferry services operating to Manly, Circular Quay, Parramatta and other destinations. Opal readers will be switched off once the action comes to an end, allowing ferry passengers to travel for free.
0: This is Air National News.
3: Now the latest from Air Sport.
0: Eddie Maguire is suggesting the AFL move next year's grand final back to the second week of October. NFL is expected to be played during qualifying and elimination final weekend, causing a scheduling crunch at the MCG. Maguire says shifting the grand final back a week could unlock multiple benefits.
4: For me, the idea is to get into October and get that free air. Mm. You know, to run past Volandis, for football to have a win for a change in this situation. Been a long time since we've had one. Mm. You know, our best idea has been Gather Round, which was a knockoff of Magic Round.
0: Tennis, and more Aussies are through to the second round at Flushing Meadows. Air Sport's Paul Walsh has the details.
5: Dean Sweeney and Tristan Schoolkate have joined Alexi Popperin, James Duckworth, Taylor Preston, Kimberly Birrell and Mia Joynt in the second round of the US Tennis Open after Schoolkate defeated Nishesh Bashavareri in 4 sets. And Dane Sweeney recorded a walkover after the Frenchman Corentin Moutet retired after 2 sets. Alex Di Manara is up against the Italian Andre Guiraria, while Taylor Fritz, Madison Keys, Alina Rybakina, Mia Andreeva and Lorenzo Musetti have all booked their places in the second round. Paul Walsh for Air Sport.
0: In rugby league, the Sharks will rest Nico Hines, Blake Brayley and Teague Wilton in Saturday night's Round 27 game against the Storm. Michael Gabriel will make his debut at centre. Australian Independent Radio News.
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7: Yes, thanks to all our supporters who've sponsored this weather forecast. Today, Wednesday, the 2nd of September, mostly sunny, winds northwesterly, 25 to 40 kilometres, decreasing to 15 to 20 kilometres in the evening. Daytime maximum temperatures 22 to 27. Fire danger is moderate in the North Coast and Central Ranges. It's going to be high in the Greater Hunter and the Greater Sydney region. Tomorrow, the 3rd of September, mostly sunny. Winds northwesterly 30 to 45 kilometres turning westerly in the late afternoon. Overnight temperatures falling to between 12 and 16, with daytime temperatures reaching 23 to 28. Friday, the 4th of September, sunny. Light winds becoming west to northwesterly 15 to 20 kilometres during the afternoon, then becoming light during the evening. Overnight temperatures falling to between 7 and 10, with daytime temperatures reaching to the low mid-20s. Saturday, the 5th of September, mostly sunny morning, slight chance of shower in the afternoon and evening. The chance of thunderstorm about the Upper Hunter in the afternoon and evening. Winds northwesterly 25 to 40 kilometres during, turning westerly 15 to 20 kilometres during the evening. Overnight temperatures falling to between 9 and 13, with daytime temperatures reaching to 25 to a top of 30. It's starting to warm up, as I mentioned before. It's only going to be the third or fourth day of spring, but looks like we're going to have a hot summer. Thanks for tuning in. The next song I'm going to play for you has been requested by Joanne, Missing You. This is by John White.

Yes, that was a beautiful song by Lionel Richie, Endless Love. Just going to read you another announcement. Permaculture at the Pub, 17th June to the 16th of December, 6 p.m. to 8 p.m. The Family Hotel, celebrating the science of permaculture. Free event in association with Maplewood Permaculture will inspire budding gardeners and anyone interested in growing their own vegetables to be sustainable and to use nature as much as possible. Discover the design principles for animal and land management in a relaxing and perfect environment. Held the third Wednesday of each month, which is not today, of course, two Wednesdays from now. This event is a casual get-together for anyone wanting to talk gardening, sustainability, self-sufficiency, compost, and local community. Since 2022, Permaculture at the Pub has been connecting beginners, experienced growers, industry professionals, and homesteaders. Drop in and stay for as long as you or as little as you like and enjoy chatting with fellow gardeners. The Family Hotel, 607 High Street, Maitland, New South Wales. Telephone number 0468-743-130. That's 0468-743-130. Permaculture at the Pub, every third Wednesday of each month, 6 p.m. to 8 p.m. So that's an interesting place to go to and to learn so much about nature, so much about gardening, to be sustainable, and of course, to use nature at its best. The next song I'm going to play for you is by Bonnie M, request by Joanne of Mayfield. Thanks for calling in, Joanne. Here's another song for you.

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4: 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Yes, that's a great exercise to get involved in, walking together towards a healthy mind, body and heart. Cessnock and Wine Country Toastmasters. Cessnock Toastmasters will be holding a demonstration meeting on Monday the 14th of September. That's interesting. Monday the 14th of September, not long to go. Why not come along and have a look? Cessnock Leagues Club from 7 p.m. For more information, contact Anna. The telephone number 0422 116 747. That's 0422 116 747. Cessnock and Wine Country Toastmasters, held every I think every week, but nonetheless they're having one at 7 p.m. at, where's that once again, on Monday the 14th of September. Yeah, demonstration meeting on Monday the 14th of September. Almost Maine at Maitland Repertory Theatre. Almost Maine by John Cariani, directed by Melody Thorburn, where wit and whimsy come together. 9 performances from the 16th of September to the 4th of October, 2026. Almost Maine is a series of 9 interlocking tales about love with myriad characters who are humorous, plain-spoken, thoughtful and sincere. Email info at mrt.org.au. The address, 244 High Street, Maitland, New South Wales, 23220. That's once again 244 High Street, Maitland. The phone, 02499332766. Sorry, 4933-2766. That's 4933-2766. Another announcement, found sick, injured, orphaned or deceased wildlife. With a lot of our animals on the move at the moment, we have been seeing an increasing number of road kills across Cessnock LGA. If you do come across an injured, sick, orphaned or deceased native animal, call Hunter Wildlife Rescue's emergency rescue line 24 hours, 7 days a week, 0418-628-483. That Rescue's emergency rescue line 24 hours, 7 days a week, 0418-628-483. It's spring already, and of course the young animals will be, birds, animals, all be coming out of their nests and habitats. So be careful on the roads, especially. If you wish to join them, you could do so, become a volunteer. But just feel, be careful and contact the people on 0418 628 483. That's 0418-628-483. If you have or see a wild animal or a bird, please give them a call. The next song I'm going to play for you is by the Beach Boys. Now, I've played that already. Let's go to another one that I haven't played. And I'm looking for a song that's called Go Tell the Wind That How the Brumbies Fell, and I can't seem to find it for Kay. But I will keep looking, Kay. Stay tuned. And here's the next song, Let It Be by Willie. I'll play that one also. I Always Love You, Olivia Newton-John.

0: night, everybody. Thank you very much.
1: Olivia Newton-John, I Honestly Love You. That's a great song, lovely words. Next song I'm going to play for you is by Richard Marx, Hold On to the Nights, his first number one hit power ballad dealing with forbidden or complicated love. Richard Marx, Hold On to the Nights.

0: Yes, that was a beautiful song written by Dolly, the late Dolly Parton. One is only poor, only if you choose to be the proud. She was so proud of the garment Dolly wore to school, where other children laughed and made fun of her. Of course, the lesson Dolly defended her coat by telling her classmates about the love sewn into every stitch, making her feel as rich as Solomon or Joseph. That's a beautiful song and lovely words. So let's go to some of our sponsors' messages, and then I'll play maybe one or two more songs before I finish for the day. And I will let you know, if you have a request coming in, please give us a call on 499-0-5965. That's 499-0-5965.
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0: Yes, thanks to all our listeners who have been calling in and supporting this radio station. The next song I'm going to play is by Richard Marx, I'll Never Fall in Love Again. But before that, apologies to Leslie of Martin's Creek. I can't find the song Tell the Wind How the Brumbies Fall. Excuse me, but I will ask our next presenter is going to be Carl Fraser, who will be playing some songs. If he could find it for you, he'll play it for you, hopefully. And in the meantime, have a great day and stay tuned. 2CHR telephone number here, 4990-5965. My name is Richard. I'll be finishing for the day. I might see you on Saturday again. Thanks for once again for calling in and listening.

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1: Hello there, I'm Sean Bindley. A flight carrying aid from Australia will land in Nepal as aid agencies work to help devastated communities as best as they can. Australians have been digging deep to support those in need, donating more than $5 million to plan international flood disaster appeal. Global Humanitarian Director Dr. Uni Krishnan says the money will be used to help affected residents get back on their feet.
2: People have lost everything. There were schools and houses where families used to live, they used to sing there, but everything is completely gone. So, you know, when they have lost everything, there are 100 things needed: food, clean water, medical assistance.
1: Meanwhile, renewed conflict in the Middle East has sent global oil trading over $90 a barrel following US strikes on Iran. The spike is raising fresh concerns of higher local fuel costs and a surge in inflation across the Australian economy. The Australian Financial Review's John Kehoe says it could trigger another interest rate hike later this year.
3: The Reserve Bank, frankly, is already facing or staring down the barrel of a fourth rate rise. And I think this is the sort of thing that could just tip them over the edge and convince. And they'll be very nervous about this development.
1: A money expert doesn't believe homeowners should panic about reports of falling property values, though. The Commonwealth Bank warns the decline in the market is larger and faster than it anticipated and could continue well into next year. But money expert Joel Gibson says we need to look at the bigger picture.
4: Have a look at the annual property price changes. It's only just a little dip off the top of a very big kind of growth period recently, especially in those non-Sydney, Melbourne capitals. So that's a little bit of perspective. You see the headlines like this, prices are dropping, but they're still up compared to a year ago in most capitals.
1: The Victorian Premier Ben Carroll has backed a directive given to police to ignore an overcrowding custody crisis when making bail decisions for alleged offenders. The Herald Sun newspaper reports frontline police are now routinely being taken off the beat to monitor offenders being held in custody.
5: People being put into custody, whether it's a police cell or a jail cell, is the right thing. I make no apology for our cells being more full than they ever have before. This shows our bail reform, our sentencing review, and what we're doing is having a real impact. We're focusing on making sure there's accountability, that there's consequences.
1: Drug testing at music festivals in New South Wales will continue for the next 4 years. The service will be made available at 15 festivals each year. The state's health minister, Ryan Park, says it's an important harm reduction measure.
6: This is about not saying that drug

0: taking is safe, because it never will be, but it is about providing an opportunity for users to be safer.
1: Sydney ferry passengers being warned they aren't running until this afternoon, with workers now on strike for 5 hours. Maritime union members are fighting for a 5% wage rise. Services will resume at 2 p.m, but Opal card readers won't be switched back on, meaning travel will be free for the afternoon commute. This is AIR National News.
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1: In AFL news, excitement is building for Dockers fans and players ahead of tomorrow night's qualifying final against Hawthorn in Perth. A win for the Dockers would see them book a home preliminary final in a fortnight. Freo defender Carl Werner says the early nerves are gone.
3: Oh, I've been a little bit nervous in the week, but now that we're sort of getting close to the game, I'm feeling a lot better and more excited for it. Well, whoever's at the game, just be as loud as you can. Yeah, we love having you there and we're going to give you our best performance.
1: In rugby league, the Dolphins will roll out a near full-strength side for Friday's derby with the Titans. Connolly Lemuelo has been named on an extended bench. Selwyn Cobbo, the only out with an ankle complaint. The Roosters and Sharks are resting their top liners this weekend ahead of the finals, while the Warriors and Panthers have named strong sides to play for the minor premiership. And in cricket, the Adelaide Strikers have beaten out several other Big Bash teams to win the services of former England skipper Ben Stokes for the upcoming BBL season. SACA CEO Charlie Hodgson says the move works for Stokes on several levels.
4: There were four or five franchises at least going for him. I think both professionally and personally it works really well for him being in Adelaide. Professionally because, like you say, we've got the best ground in the world, the best facilities, great coach in Tim Payne, but also sort of personally he'll bring his young family with him. He knows that they'll get well looked after.
1: Australian Independent Radio News.
5: 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Today's weather report is provided courtesy of 2CHR supporters, Curry Curry Retired Mine Workers Association.
6: Hello, how are you? It's Cole Fraser with you for the next 2 hours with Wednesday Matinee. It's 12:05 on Wednesday, the 2nd of September, 2026. And after me will be Dave Jurt with Easy Listing. Before me, with my thanks for passing on the baton, is Richard with another great show. What's the weather doing? Well, after a corker day yesterday, it's a pretty good day today as well. I mean, 11 degrees to 27 is the prediction. Apart from that wind, it's pretty annoying. It's nor'wester, 25 to 40 k's. Sometimes getting up into the 50s with gusts, but it's going to decrease in the afternoon, so that's okay. And there's no rain about the place, so just a lovely spring day with wind. All right, let's start playing some music. Here's the Beatles with Get Back. It's their third rooftop performance of this song back in on that freezing January day in 1969. It's the one they actually recorded on the Let It Be Naked album. Here we go. Get Back.

And that was our own Alison McCallum back in the day, out front of the band Freshwater, a great little band at the time, back in the early 70s, late 60s. And next up we have, I've just touched that phone again. Geez, I hate smartphones sometimes. Really annoying. Let's just play anything here while I find my work again. Here is, what are we going to do? Bee Gees, Melody Fair. Here you go.

It's 17 minutes past 12. You're listening to 2CHR. And next up, Jethro Tull, Minstrel in the Gallery, followed by Janis Joplin, Half Moon.

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3: This is 2CHR, it's 12:30. And sorry I missed that last caller, but I was doing things like going to ads and things. Try again if you like. Here's a couple of Australian tracks for you. Heading in the Right Direction from our own Renee Geyer, followed by Men at Work, Down Under. Whoop, wrong one, Cole. Try again. You'll replay that one.

Here's the Sue Thompson double play going out to Joanne in Mayfield. First up, I Can't Stop Loving You, followed by Have a Good Time. Enjoy, Joanne.

And it's 16 minutes to 1 on 2CHR. Here's the B-52s with Rome to take us to our sponsors.

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2: 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Call into our office, 2 to 4 Vincent Street, Cessnock, between 9 a.m. and 4 p.m. on a Friday and purchase some of these great CDs.
3: Okay, we've got about 9 minutes to the news at 1 on 2CHR. Let's play some music to take us there. First up, Faces with Ooh La La, followed by Led Zeppelin, Going to California, and probably most of Jefferson Airplane's Somebody to Love.

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1: I'm Mark Dransfield. Australian aid is expected to reach Nepal in coming hours as the number of missing Aussies has been revised down to 38. Nelson Scott reports from Kathmandu.
2: More Australian aid will arrive here soon to help address regular power outages and a growing disease risk caused by the devastating floods. The RAF jet will deliver millions of dollars worth of sanitation kits and solar lights at the request of Nepali authorities. But one local aid worker says getting the relief to affected areas remains a challenge.
3: All the bridges are gone, so it's very hard for us to send them the relief material.
2: The assistance comes as five more missing Australians have been safely located. Their identities are currently unknown, but one has been found in Nepal, another in Tibet, while the other three are outside the crisis zone. But desperate families of the 38 Australians still missing continue to arrive in Kathmandu, searching for answers. Among them, Sydney man Shwarim, who's flown here to look for his wife.
4: We have a 2-year-old and a 10-year-old, kids who are waiting in Australia, hoping that she's going to come back.
2: The federal government says it's gravely concerned for those who remain unaccounted for. Nelson Scott, Kathmandu.
1: Latest data shows the pace of Australia's economic growth has slowed. The Bureau of Statistics says the economy grew 2.1% over the year to June, down on the 2.5% recorded in the March reading. Even though the economy is showing signs of slowing as consumer spending remains subdued, an interest rate cut is likely to be on the back burner. Federal police have descended on the home of a former CFMEU boss in Melbourne's northwest. Madeleine Burke reports.
5: The early morning raid was at a property in Keilor, reportedly home to John Perkovich, who was a close mate of the union's ousted leader, John Setka. Several officers and a sniffer dog were seen at the property. Federal police have confirmed search warrants in Keilor today, a part of their response to allegations of corruption in the Victorian building industry. And today's action follows charges laid by Task Force Hawk against former CFMEU delegates Tyrone Bell and Joel Brown. Madeleine Burke, Melbourne.
1: Temperatures are set to soar in Queensland for the first week of spring. Brisbane will reach temperatures of up to 34 this weekend, while western parts of the state will hit highs of 37 degrees. The Weather Bureau's senior meteorologist, Dean Naramore, says it's well above averages seen at this time of the year.
6: We're looking at a burst of almost late spring or early summer heat rather than early spring heat. We're looking at temperatures of 4 to 6 degrees above average on Thursday, reaching up to 6 to 8 degrees above average on Friday and across the weekend.
1: Air entertainment news, and Australian actor and producer Naomi Watts will receive a Lifetime Achievement Award at Spain's top film festival next month. And in business news, one of the world's biggest tech companies is handing over the reins to a new chief executive. Apple's Tim Cook has officially stepped down. John Ternus has been named CEO. He's been at the company for more than two decades. Checking the Aussie share market, the All Ords is trading down 115 points at 91.45. One Australian dollar

0: is buying 71.47 US cents. 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
0: North Melbourne has parted ways with four-time premiership coach Alistair Clarkson. Jordan Tunbridge reports.
2: Players were summoned to an unscheduled meeting at Arden Street Oval this morning and told the Clarkson era was over. The former Hawthorn mastermind departs after four seasons at the helm, unable to drag the Kangaroos back into September. North Melbourne won just nine games this year, finishing 14th on the ladder, with Clarkson moved on despite having another year to run on his lucrative contract. Attention now turns to his replacement, with former Roos premiership players and premiership coaches John Longmire and Adam Simpson expected to feature prominently in the discussion. Jordan Tunbridge, Melbourne.
0: Broncos veteran Ben Hunt insists they'll throw everything at their final game of the season. The reigning premiers have one last chance to farewell the likes of Adam Reynolds and Payne Haas tomorrow night. Hunt says they're eyeing a big win against the Bulldogs.
3: I know it's our last game and obviously we don't have anything to play for in terms of finals on that, but there's a number of players leaving the club, like you said, and obviously one of them, is Payne Haas, and it's going to be his last game for the Broncos, so I think we've got plenty to play for there.
0: And at the US Open, Australians Dane Sweeney and Tristan Skulcate have both won through to the second round. In doubles, the Williams sisters have drawn Aussie Maya Joints and her Taiwanese partner. Australian Independent Radio News.
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5: And on 2CHR, it's 5 after 1, Wednesday the 2nd of September 2026. It's 26 degrees around Cessnock and the traps at the moment. The wind has dropped a little. Tomorrow's weather, mostly sunny. Winds are northwesterly again, 30 to 45 k's, turning westerly in the late afternoon. Overnight temps falling between 12 and 16, with daytime temperatures reaching 23 to 28. Yes, you heard right, it's 28, they're saying tomorrow. Mind you, it's 26 at the moment. Rightio, let's lead out with some music. Here's River from Joni Mitchell.

And yes, I feel compelled. It's a triple play, listeners, coming your way. First up, we have Leo Sayer, The Show Must Go On, followed by Jenny Morris, Street of Love, then Crosby, Stills, Nash & Young, Almost Cut My Hair.

It's 21 minutes past one. You're listening to 2CHR. And let's go to our sponsors after a couple of songs. First up, Teenage Blues, but Daddy Cool, followed by Marcia Hines, Shining.

0: Are you a member of 2CHR? 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

That was Sorrow, originally by the McCoys back in 1965. 8 years later, David Bowie put it out on his Pinups album, some of his favourite songs from the mid to late 60s. A terrific song. Here's a couple of Aussies for you, If Not For You, from Olivia Newton-John, followed by Jeff St. John and Copper Wine, Teach Me How to Fly.

19 minutes to 2 on 2CHR, and next up we have Harvest from Neil Young, followed by Wendy Matthews, Let's Kiss Like Angels Do. Go, Neil.

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3: Well, time for me to pull up stumps. It's about 9 minutes to two and to the news at that stage. After that, there'll be Dave Jurd. With a name change, I said the wrong name at the start of the show. It's not easy listening anymore. It's Rock the Studio. So there you go. And for those people who are a bit rough amongst you, that doesn't mean stand out the front and throw rocks, all right? It doesn't mean that at all. All right, I'm going to play a couple of tracks to take us there. First up, here's Paul Kelly. It started with a kiss. Followed by the Angels, Marseille. And I wish you all the best, and I'll catch you next Wednesday.
4: It started with a kiss. The back row of the classroom. How could I resist?

Yeah.

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1: I'm Mark Dransfield. Latest data shows the pace of Australia's economic growth has slowed, but it's unlikely to shift the dial on interest rates. Federal politics editor Michael Packey.
2: The Bureau of Statistics says the economy grew 2.1% over the year to June. This is down on the 2.5% recorded in the March reading. Even though the economy is showing signs of slowing as consumer spending remains subdued, an interest rate cut is likely to be on the back burner. The latest data reveals most of the growth is coming from imports as we brought more fuel into the country to cushion supplies as the Iran war closed the shipping Strait of Hormuz. The figures also show there's been a spike in vehicle sales as more people transition to electric cars. International travel has come down while business investment has been mainly driven by data centres. Michael Packey reporting.
1: Five more Australians have been located in disaster-hit Nepal, with concerns growing for the 38 still unaccounted for. Sean Bindley reports.
3: More than 1,000 people have been killed in the disaster, and there are still many other families searching for answers, including Sydney man Shra Rim. He says he's flown to the region to search for his wife.
4: We have a 2-year-old and a 10-year-old, kids who are waiting in Australia, hoping that she's going to come back, and I'm here in search of her and hoping that, you know, as a Father's Day gift, that we are approaching Father's Day, I'm going to gift her to my son. That's my plan.
1: A hiker missing overnight at South Australia's Mount Remarkable has been found safe. A search was launched after the woman failed to return from a hike. She was found this morning uninjured. A far north Queensland man has been charged with alleged hate crime offences. Shannon Johnstone has details.
5: A joint Queensland Police and AFP hate crime team executed a search warrant at a Mossman address last Thursday. There they arrested the 52-year-old male and an electronic communication device was seized to be subject to forensic examinations. The male has been charged with two counts of threats with circumstances of aggravation, serious vilification or hate crime. According to officers, the offences relate to abusive, threatening and anti-Semitic content towards a religious organisation. He will face the Cairns Magistrates Court on September 21st. Shannon Johnstone reporting.
1: The United States has launched its first large-scale strikes on Iran in more than a month, citing attempted attacks on shipping in the Strait of Hormuz. The Islamic Revolutionary Guard Corps has vowed to retaliate tenfold as the conflict threatens to escalate again following weeks of relative peace. Former US Marine Dan Graziers told Al Jazeera he'd be surprised if the rumours of an extended bombing campaign as the main American strategy are true.
6: More than a century now of military history where air power has been used by itself to try to win wars, and that just doesn't work. It hasn't.
1: And in air entertainment news, Dolly Parton's Hollywood Walk of Fame star has been vandalised just days after her death. Well-wishers found the country music icon's name scratched out. The tribute's been cordoned off and is undergoing repairs. This is Air National News.
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1: North Melbourne searching for a new coach after sacking Alistair Clarkson, effective immediately. Players were told at an emergency meeting this morning. Clarkson joined the Roos in 2022 and had another year left on his contract. Bulldogs coach Luke Beveridge worked under Clarko at Hawthorn and was shocked to hear the news.
8: He's a resilient and durable guy and he'll be fine, but it's a different...

0: culture now. We've almost become like the EPL, where senior coaches' tenure and your own coaching mortality is speculated about a lot more than it used to be. What I'm concerned about is the next generation of senior coaches.
1: Meantime, speculation's rife that Lions Premiership captain Lachie Neale is set to sign with Collingwood. Sarah Patterson reports.
2: Latest reports suggest the 33-year-old dual Brownlow medalist will join the Pies on a lucrative multi-year contract ahead of the 2027 AFL season. According to SEN, West Coast also made an offer for Neale, but barring any late offer from Brisbane, Neale is expected to join the Pies on a three-year deal at season's end. Sarah Patterson, S Sport.
1: Turning to NRL, and the South Sydney Rabbitohs have named Latrell Mitchell to start at centre in Friday night's final round match against the Roosters. Jai Arrow will captain the side to make his 100th appearance for the club before being replaced by Cody Walker. And the international team's been confirmed for golf's President's Cup, which includes Aussies Minwoo Lee and Adam Scott. Australian Independent Radio News.
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4: 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Let's do the weather for today, Wednesday the 2nd of September. Great day outside, actually. Mostly sunny. Winds northwesterly, 25 to 40 kilometres, decreasing to 15 to 20 kilometres in the evening. Daytime maximum temperature between 22 and 27. So a beautiful day out there. Tomorrow, Thursday the 3rd of September, mostly sunny. Winds northwesterly, 30 to 45 kilometres, turning westerly in the early afternoon. And overnight temperatures falling to between 12 and 16. With daytime temperatures reaching 23 to 28. So another great day tomorrow. 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My name's Dave Jerd. The time is 2:06. I'm here till 4 o'clock and my show is, I've changed the name to Rock the Studio. So I'm going to kick the show off with Joan Jett and I Love Rock and Roll.

both day and night. Never grumbles or fusses, always treats me right. Never running in the streets and leaving me alone. She knows a woman's place.

Ray Charles and I got a woman. I've got one myself, my lovely wife Deborah. She's driving home from Maitland this afternoon with her mother, Violet, my mother-in-law. They'll be chatting away. They'll be talked out by now, I suppose. But let's play one for Deborah. She loves Norah Jones. This one's called Turn Me On.

Yeah, the time is 2:15. You're listening to 2CHR FM 96.5. My name is Dave Jird, and I'm here today from 2 to 4, trying to rock this studio. That was Nora Jones and Turn Me On. That's for my lovely wife, Deborah. She's in the car driving home from Maitland with my mother-in-law, so hope they enjoyed that one. The next one is Here Comes the Sun with George Harrison.

Yeah, George Harrison, that was recorded live, that one, Here Comes the Sun. So you won't believe what happened to me yesterday. I'm down here volunteering at the radio station, doing my thing for the Cessnock Public. And when I go out to leave my show, lo and behold, the parking inspectors give me a fine for out the front of the place here, where we are down at, you know, where the radio station is, down the end of Vincent Street. Yeah, so they've fined me for parking too long out the front. I don't know why. There's plenty of room down here and there's no one parks here. But anyway, they fined me and there's not much I can do about it. I don't understand what sort of person does that job, to be quite honest. All you're doing is going around and ruining, making people's day bad. So anyway, this one's for the parking inspector that booked me yesterday. It's called You're No Good.

Yeah, Linda Ronstadt and You Are No Good. That's a great song. I was talking to my good friend Bruce Kraft. He's actually my best friend, Bruce, and he was talking about Noel Wallenby, a boy that I grew up with out at Wallenby, Ross Crump. A lot of people probably know Ross. He used to own the PK's garage there out on Allendale Road. Anyway, Bruce comes in fairly regularly. He works for Lovett's Earth Moving. He comes in. He has coffee over there. He often runs into Ross. And I asked Bruce, I said, how's he going? I haven't seen him for a long time. And he said, no, he's going all right. He's going all right. But I'm going to play this one for Ross. It's Am I Ever Gonna See Your Face Again?

0: Yeah, the time is 2:28. You're listening to 2CHRFM. My name's Dave Jird. And that one was The Angels, and Am I Ever Gonna See Your Face Again? That was for my good friend Roscoe Crump. I haven't seen him for a long time, so I'm hoping I'll see him soon. Now, I've got a joke for today. The joke for today is, an old man called his son and said, "Listen, your mother and I are getting a divorce. 45 years of misery is enough." "Wait, what?" the son shouted. The father said, "Call your sister and tell her." Then he hung up. The son called his sister. She exploded. "Like hell?" they asked. She immediately called her father and yelled, "You are not getting divorced. We're both flying home tomorrow. Don't do anything until we get there." The old man hung up, turned to his wife and said, "Perfect." He said, "They're both coming home for Christmas and they're paying their own airfares." Time for a word from our sponsors.
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5: 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Aha, that phone number, 499-11-286. That's 499-11-286.
0: Yeah, the time is 2:31. You're listening to 2CHRFM 96.5. And this next song is from my oldest bloke, Patrick. He's at work up in the mines there, but he tells me he's in the office. He said sometimes he has the radio on, so he's a Ray Charles fan. I'm going to play him this one. What did I say?

What's that? What's that? What time?

Yeah, Ray Charles. What a song. Ray Charles, what did I say? Okay, the time is 2:38. You're listening to 2CHRFM. My name's Dave Jerd, and my show is called Rock the Studio. Now, my sister Wendy and her husband Rodney, Rocket Rod we call him, they live up at Pacific Palms, and each week he sends me a couple of ideas for the show. He sends down a couple of songs. He said, try them and see what sort of reaction you get. So I'm going to play a couple of his selection now. This first one's Alex Lloyd and Black the Sun. So let's see how this goes.

Alice Lloyd and Black the Sun. That's from my brother-in-law Rocket Rod up at Pacific Palms. He's just sent me another couple from INXS, so we'll play these couple now. One's called Just Keep Waiting, and then the other one, Need You Tonight. So let's have a listen to these couple.

0: Yeah, a couple of tracks from INXS there, Need You Tonight and the Pushbike. Just Keep Walking. The next one I'm going to play is the Pushbike song. The time is 2:48 and we're going to have a word from our sponsors now.
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0: 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The next song I'm going to play is for a good mate of mine, Wayne Cocky Ling. Played a lot of cricket with Wayne and he's a very good cricketer. And lawn bowls. He's a bit of an all-round sportsman, Wayne. But one of his other pastimes is bike riding. He rides with the mob. I think they call themselves the Mongrels, the Old Mongrels or something. They push bike. They ride push bikes. They ride over the gap to Toronto for coffee. Can you believe that? They ride over the gap to have coffee and then ride back. So, yeah. He's a pretty fit man, Cocky. But anyway, I'm going to play this one for him. He's be up at the council working away. This is called the Pushbike Song by the Mixtures.

The Mixtures and the Push Bike Song. That's for my good friend Wayne Cocky Ling. What a great man. I'm just talking about how he loves push bike riding. Right now, the next one I've got for you is Al Green. And this is called Get Back.

Yeah, get back, Al Green. The place is rocking here. That's the name of the show, Rocking the Studio. So let's keep it rocking. My young bloke Aiden works for Headspace over at Maitland, and generally on a Wednesday when I'm on, he pipes me into the waiting room over there. So hopefully they're all listening today. He sent me a message and said Paddy wanted to hear Out of Touch by Hall & Oates. So I'm going to put this one on for the guys over there. Here you go, Paddy.

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1: I'm Mark Dransfield. Grave fears are held for 38 Australians still missing in the wake of the Nepal floods. Another five Aussies have been located following the discovery of New South Wales pilgrim Cara Severino over the weekend. Australian aid is now arriving in the capital, Kathmandu. Federal Minister Ann Ali says everything possible is being done to help those affected by the crisis.
2: Of those that have been located, there were some in Nepal, some in Tibet, and three of them were completely outside the crisis area altogether. We still hold grave concerns for those 38 Australians who are still missing.
1: Imports have mainly fuelled Australia's economic growth over the year to June. Latest data shows the economy expanded 2.1%, which is down on the previous reading in March. A spate of interest rate rises has put the dampener on consumer spending. Federal Treasurer Jim Chalmers maintains the Australian economy remains resilient despite challenging conditions.
3: So the Australian economy has obvious strengths, but we can still see in these numbers our three primary challenges. Inflation, productivity and global volatility. And we know that each of these puts pressure on people.
1: The head of Telstra says an external review has confirmed an outage earlier this year was caused by incorrect date information after planned system maintenance. The telcos accepted the findings of a report which found gaps in ownership, visibility and operational support in the early stages of the outage. Chief Executive Vicky Brady says the outage should not have happened.
4: At its core, this came down to the network timing system not being given the priority that a critical network capability requires. Modern networks are complex, but complexity is not an excuse.
1: Victorian Premier Ben Carroll has justified cancelling plans for a bronze statue to recognise the 9-year tenure of Daniel Andrews as Victorian Premier. He says a statue is unnecessary and comes from an out-of-date policy.
5: This was a Jeff Kennett, stupid waste of money. Our gratitude to former premiers does not have to extend to building a statue for them. Just design work had been completed and 50% of the contract being paid. I have now set up a process where the contract will be fulfilled for an alternative subject.
1: Crocodile royalty has been crowned in far north Queensland. Amy Drew explains.
6: Australia Zoo's long-running crocodile research project has tagged its 300th saltwater crocodile inside the Steve Irwin Wildlife Reserve on the Cape York Peninsula. To mark the major milestone, Robert Irwin has named the 12-foot male Prince William in recognition of the Royal's conservation work. Steve launched the project back in the 80s, which has become the largest and most successful crocodile research project in the world. Prince William, the croc, was fitted with acoustic and satellite tags before being released, allowing scientists to track his movements and provide valuable data from the reptile species over the coming decades. Amy Drew, Brisbane.
1: And in air entertainment news, the Beatles universe has expanded with another grandchild. John Lennon's son Sean and partner Charlotte have welcomed a baby boy named Aurelius. This is Air National News.
7: Now the latest from Air Sport.
1: The South Sydney Rabbitohs have been given a leg up in their quest to secure a home elimination final next week. The Roosters have decided to rest 9 of their starting 13 in Friday night's battle, which Souths must win to finish 6th. Roosters skipper James Tedesco's told 9 it's still going to be a big night for their young boys getting a run.
8: Some of these boys have only played a handful of games and it doesn't really get a bigger game than playing against Souths in a rivalry game. So Souths got a bit to play for. I'm sure there's going to be a lot of fire and a lot of emotion involved.
1: Turning to AFL, and North Melbourne has sacked senior coach Alistair Clarkson with a year remaining on his contract. Meantime, injured Blue Will Hayward will have to get through training to face Geelong in Friday's elimination final. The former Swan has been recovering from an ankle injury. Nick Haynes is racing to be fit with an ankle issue of his own. Carlton's unbeaten in their last 6 games, but coach Josh Fraser says the players have been keeping level-headed.
9: Reference the roller coaster, I'm certainly not on that, and neither are the players, and this has been, I think, one of our great strengths is that we've been

0: and I would enjoy a win for what it's been. Regroup and reset pretty quickly and focus on what's ahead.
1: And in cricket, the Adelaide Strikers have signed Ben Stokes for this summer's Big Bash. Australian Independent Radio News.
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3: 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And today's weather for Wednesday, the 2nd of September. Mostly sunny, winds northwesterly 25 to 40 k's, decreasing to 15 to 20 k's in the evening. Daytime, maximum temperature between 22 and 27. Tomorrow, mostly sunny, that's Thursday the 3rd, mostly sunny, winds northwesterly 30 to 45 k's, turning westerly in the early afternoon. Overnight temperatures falling to between 12 and 16, with daytime temperatures reaching 23 to 28. So that's the weather for the next couple of days, and we're going to keep our show rocking along with Counting Crows and Mr. Jones.

Yeah, that's Counting Crows, Mr. Jones. What a song. Great song. The time is 3:10. 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And the next song I'm going to play, this is for a lady that I work with, lovely lady called Carlene Jordan. She'll be in a car driving home from work, I think. And I've seen her in a blue jeans. She looks pretty good. So I'm going to play this one for her. Baby Makes Her Blue Jeans Talk.

Dr. Hook and Baby Makes Her Blue Jeans Talk. That's from my good friend Carlene Jordan from up at Hinton. I used to work with her for a lot of years. Lovely lady, beautiful lady. So I hope you enjoyed that one, Carlene. The next one is another one from my brother-in-law, Rodney, up at Pacific Palms. He sent me this one, Let's Get It On by Marvin Gaye. So this is for you, Rocket.

Marvin Gaye and Let's Get It On. That's another suggestion from my brother-in-law, Rodney, up at the Pacific Palms. The time is 3:18. 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And the next song I'm going to play is one for my sister, Wendy. So this one, she's a Rod Stewart fan. So I'm going to play Tonight's the Night for my sister, Wendy.

Rod Stewart and Two Nights the Night. That's from my sister Wendy up at Pacific Palms. Hope you enjoyed that one, Wendy. The next one I'm going to play is Stevie Wonder, and this is called Higher Ground.

Stevie Wonder, Higher Ground. Great song. The time is 3:27. 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As I said earlier, my youngest bloke, my youngest son is working for Headspace over at Maitland, and he's got us, he's got the station piped through to the waiting room. So they've sent in a couple of requests. I played one for Paddy earlier, Out of Touch. But now Jasmine's asked me for one that's called The Zephyr Song by the Red Hot Chili Peppers. Jasmine, I've got some bad news. I can't find that song in amongst our library. So I'm going to play the Georgia Satellites and Keep Your Hands to Yourself.

0: Yeah, that's the Georgia Satellites and Keep Your Hands to Yourself. That was for Jasmine over at Maitland, over at Headspace at Maitland. Sorry, Jasmine, I couldn't find your other song, so I hope you enjoyed that. The time is 3:31. 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My name's Dave Jordan. It's time to go to our messages.
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2: 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I help people create personalised ceremonies, weddings, vow renewals, funerals and more. My name is Linda Nairn. 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One couple has asked me to juggle right after I introduced them as husband and wife. For ceremonies, with or without juggling, call me 0425 279 939.
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0: Yeah, the time's 3:33. My name's Dave Jord and you're listening to Rock the Studio, so hope you're enjoying that. Earlier today we had the Wednesday matinee was Cole Fraser, 12 till 2. And when I finish at 4, the drive time will be Shay Gardner. So don't go anywhere. She's in the studio at the moment preparing some great music. So you'll hear some good stuff from 4 or 6. I'm trying to keep rocking this studio, so I'm going to play Stevie Wonder and Uptight. Everything's all right.

Uptight, everything's all right, Stevie Wonder. The time is 3:37. The next song I'm going to play is The Troggs and Wild Thing.

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But I wanna know for sure. 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

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But I wanna know for sure.

Yeah, Wild Thing by the Trogs. The time is 3:39. 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My name's Dave Churd, and it would be remiss of me not to play a Norah Jones. My wife loves Norah Jones, so I'm going to play this one. It was You.

0: Yeah, that's Norah Jones, and It Was You. That's for my lovely wife, Deborah. She loves Norah Jones, so I'll play that one for her. The next one is a folk swamp rock. This is Tony Joe Wild with Poker Sally Annie. Poker Sally.
1: Some of y'all never been down south too much. I'm gonna tell you a little bit about this so that you understand what I'm talking about. Down there we have a plant that grows out in the woods and the fields. Looks something like a turnip green. Nearby called the poke salad. Poke salad. Used to know a girl lived down there and she'd go out in the evenings and pick her a mess of it. Head home and cook it for supper, cause that's about all they had to eat. They did all right. Now down in Louisiana, where the alligators grow so

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0: Yeah, Tony Joe White and Poker Sally Annie. That's a bit of a interesting song, Poker Sally Annie, yeah. Okay, so I've got about 10 minutes to go with my show. I finish at 4, but don't go anywhere because Shay Gardner's on from 4 to 6. So she's in the other studio at the moment making up her list, so you'll hear some great songs. At 3:49, we're going to go to our messages.
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0: 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My name's Dave Jird, and my show's just about over. So the next song I'm going to play is The Beatles, and I Should Have Known Better.

Yeah, the Beatles, and I should have known better. Time is 3:55. Got a couple of songs to go. Let's have a listen to Aretha Franklin and Respect.

Aretha Franklin and Respect. Show a little respect. The time is 3:57. My name's Dave Jurd. You've been listening to Rock the Studio on 2CH RFM 96.5. Hope you enjoyed the show. I'm going to finish up with Aretha and I Never Loved a Man the Way I Loved You. But don't go anywhere because Shea Gardner's on at 4 o'clock and she's got some great songs to play. So my show is every Wednesday, 2 till 4, and it's called Rock the Studio. So I'll see you next week.

0: I'm Mark Dransfield. More Australian aid has arrived in Nepal to help the country recover from devastating floods. Nelson Scott reports from Kathmandu Airport.
1: A RAF jet has just landed here, carrying millions of dollars worth of solar lights and sanitation kits. The relief will help address frequent power outages and hygiene issues triggered by the devastating mudslide along the Tibetan border. But getting the aid to affected areas remains difficult, with key roads and infrastructure damaged. Most of the assistance is expected to be delivered to Nepal's north by helicopter. 38 Australians remain missing in the region, down from 42 yesterday. Nelson Scott, Kathmandu Airport.
0: Eight failed calls to 000 during the Telstra outage last July are being blamed on manual processing and monitoring issues. An independent review found a lack of money and expertise at the telco led to a failure during an overnight upgrade. Telstra Chief Executive Vicky Brady says they haven't waited for the review to begin changes.
2: We have already moved services away from the previous timing servers, added monitoring and alarm capability, strengthened testing of network changes, and established a company-wide program to oversee remediation and resilience improvements associated with the outage.
0: Latest national data shows the economy grew 2.1% over the year to June, down on the March reading. Despite this, experts say an interest rate cut is likely to be on the back burner. The federal government's being urged to strengthen digital duty of care reforms to make social media algorithms an opt-in feature. Labor is weighing up measures to give Australians greater control over the content they receive on their devices, but has stopped short of backing the opt-in model. Leading advocate Chanel Contos has told the National Press Club recommendation algorithms keep users on their screens longer and trapped inside an echo chamber.
3: An algorithmic funnel describes how platforms can progressively move users from mainstream content into increasingly extreme or harmful content by repeatedly recommending material that captures their attention and aligns with their emerging interests.
0: A teenager's been charged with assault occasioning bodily harm after a group of kids allegedly threw rocks at a man south of Perth. Police say a 25-year-old man was approached outside a fast food restaurant on Monday afternoon. He fell to the ground and was knocked unconscious. Jamie Raper of Mandurah Police says the juvenile will face court later this month.
4: So at this stage it's assault occasioning bodily harm, which is it's the higher end of an assault. I mean, it was actually quite serious. We are seeking medical reports and there might be further medical reports.
0: Global oil prices have surged 5% to over $90 a barrel following Donald Trump's latest strike on Iran. Meantime, electric vehicles are becoming more mainstream as confidence in battery-powered technology grows. NRMA data shows 31% of motorists would consider owning an EV, while 58% would look at a plug-in hybrid. Head of automotive research, Sean Ticehurst, says there are four key barriers preventing Australians from turning interest into ownership.
5: Number one is the battery life. Number two is the range, how far can I drive in an electric vehicle? Number three is the charging time, how long does it take to charge? And number four is an ongoing concern about fire risk.
0: This is Air National News.
6: Now the latest from Air Sport.
0: First to tennis, and it was a rain-affected day three at the Billie Jean King Tennis Centre. Air Sport's Paul Walsh has the details.
7: Seven Australians have made it through to the second round of the US Tennis Open after Dane Sweeney and Tristan Schoolcase were both first-round winners on day three at Flushing Meadows. Number five seed Alex de Minaur had his round one match with Andrea Guerrieri postponed due to rain and will now be part of the day four action, along with Maya Joint, who will face the nine seed Alina Svitolina, Taylor Preston taking on Taylor Townsend, James Duckworth up against Wu Zhibing from China, and Kimberly Birrell, who has an appointment with the 19th seed Ekaterina Alexandrova, all playing for a place in the third round. Also on court will be the women's number one seed Arina Sabalenka and the men's number two seed Carlos Alcaraz. Paul Walsh for Air Sport.
0: AFL and North Melbourne searching for a new coach after sacking Alistair Clarkson, effective immediately. He joined the Kangaroos in 2022 and had another year left on his contract. Clarkson won just 20 of his 82 games in charge. Nine of those were this year. And in NRL, the Warriors and Panthers have named near full-strength sides for the last round before the finals, with the minor premiership still up for grabs. Just one differential point separates the two sides heading into round 27. Australian Independent Radio News.
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1: Well, today it's the 2nd of September. We have mostly sunny, winds northwesterly 25 to 40 kilometres an hour, decreasing to 15 to 20 kilometres an hour in the evening. Daytime maximum temperatures 22 to 27. And tomorrow, the 3rd of September, we have mostly sunny, winds northwesterly 30 to 45 kilometres an hour, turning westerly in the early afternoon. Overnight temperatures falling to between 12 and 16, with daytime temperatures reaching 23 to 28. And Friday, the 4th of September, we have sunny, light winds becoming west to northwesterly 15 to 20 kilometres an hour during the afternoon, then becoming light during the evening. Overnight temperatures falling to between 7 and 10, with daytime temperatures reaching the low to mid-20s. Good afternoon. My name is Shay Gardner. You are listening to 2CHR Drive Time. I am filling in for Rod Stoddard today, and I hope you all enjoy. I haven't filled in for anyone here before, so I hope I do well. All right, so today's music, what do we got so far? We have Skyhooks, All My Friends Are Getting Married. And then Simply Red, Money's Too Tight, which is true. Judy Zook, Stay With Me Till Dawn, a beautiful soft number. And we have When Doves Cry by Prince. I love that keyboard he does in that song. Anyway, I hope you all enjoy.

and what a talented genius he was. Well, just a little back announcement. We've had All My Friends Are Getting Married by Skyhooks, Money's Too Tight by Simply Red, Stay With Me Till Dawn by Judy Zook, and then we just had When Doves Cry by Prince. We've got one more. We've got some bit of time before the ad break, so we'll play Bohemian Rhapsody by another talented group of guys, Queen.

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1: We all plan for the future, for the expected and the unexpected. A Crichton's pre-planned funeral plan can help ensure you relieve family and loved ones of responsibility of having to plan and finance arrangements at a time when their grief will be burden enough. 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
6: 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I am your host, Shay Gardner. All right, well, before our next ad break, we have something a little different I haven't featured on my channel before. Another big voice, Freddie Mercury. He was a big voice that I just featured. We just played Bohemian Rhapsody by Queen. Now, we're going to play The Power of Love by Celine Dion.

A woman born with a gift. That was Celine Dion, The Power of Love. All right, so we're back heading down to Down Under. We have, what do we have here? We have Sharon O'Neill, Maxine. Then we have No Lies by Noiseworks. And then Daughters of the Northern Coast by Australian Crawl, an old Australian Crawl that don't really hear that very often. All right, I hope you like the ones I picked out.

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4: All right, so we just had, what did we just have? We had Sharon O'Neill, Maxine. We had No Lies by Noiseworks. We had Daughters of the Northern Coast by Australian Crawl. Now we have Summer of 81 by Mondo Rock. This is Shay Garner at 96.5 FM, 2CHO.

One more song before our 5 o'clock news. We're taking it right back to the 70s with this Australian classic. You might know what it is. Jump in my car. Hope you enjoy.

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1: I'm Alan Baskin. The federal government says the economy remains resilient in the face of global challenges. Latest data shows the economy grew 2.1% over the year to June, down on the previous reading in March. The results still beat market expectations, with the growth mainly driven by fuel imports and a surge in electric vehicle sales. Treasurer Jim Chalmers says he's satisfied with where things are at.
2: A robust and

0: There's a lot that we have going for us in these national accounts, but we recognise that we've got some challenges too around inflation, productivity and global volatility.
1: More Australian aid has arrived in Nepal to help the country recover from devastating floods. Nelson Scott reports from Kathmandu Airport.
2: A RAF jet has landed here carrying millions of dollars worth of solar lights and sanitation kits. The relief will help address frequent power outages and hygiene issues triggered by the devastating mudslide along the Tibetan border. But getting the aid to affected areas remains difficult, with key roads and infrastructure damaged. Most of the assistance is expected to be delivered to Nepal's north by helicopter. Nelson Scott, Kathmandu Airport.
1: Telstra has released its findings into a national outage which blocked emergency calls and disrupted payment services. An external investigation has found the incident in July was due to network timing not being treated as a critical feature which affected access to 000. It's been recommended the function be given the highest level of protection going forward. Nurses are calling for more career support to ensure retention in the health system. Mark Dransfield reports.
3: The Australian College of Nursing spoke to hundreds of health workers across the country, finding many feel like progressing in their career comes down to guesswork and timing, not clear criteria. The college's chief nursing officer, Frances Wright, says we need to be doing all we can to address looming shortfalls in nursing.
4: Nursing is the foundation of the health system, and if we don't address the shortage of nurses in the system through a variety of mechanisms, Australian people will suffer poorer health outcomes as a result.
1: The social media feeds of Australians would be algorithm-free under a plan put forward to strengthen proposed digital duty of care reforms. The federal government is planning to crack down on social media sites feeding misogynistic and extremist content to unsuspecting people. The price of crude oil has surged about 5% after the United States launched renewed strikes on Iran, the first major military activity in about a month. Former Bondi Rescue lifeguard and mental health advocate Matt Dee has died. Dee's clothing brand, which works closely with Suicide Prevention Australia, has shared the news on social media. He dedicated his life to raising awareness of mental health conditions, including schizophrenia, after losing his brother and sister to suicide. His cause of death has not been publicly confirmed. If you or anyone you know is struggling, call Lifeline on 13 11 14 or Beyond Blue on 1300 22 46 36. This is AIR National News.
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1: Parramatta has re-signed rising star Ronald Volkman on a two-year deal. The 24-year-old 5'8" scored a stunning solo try in last week's win over the Sharks. Staying with NRL, and West Tigers teammates are coming to the defence of Jerome Luai after his latest trip to PNG. The Chiefs' marquee signing for 2028 flew to Port Moresby to play golf just hours after suffering a leg injury in the Tigers' loss to the Cowboys. It's been reported Luai's whirlwind trip blindsided the Tigers, but prop Terrell May disagrees.
6: Yeah, he told us boys that he was gone, and yeah, look, even if he didn't tell us, like, who cares? Oh, that's my opinion. Who cares? He doesn't have to tell me. He's a great man.
1: In AFL, Alistair Clarkson has been sacked as North Melbourne coach with a year to run on his contract. Bulldogs coach Luke Beveridge, who worked under Clarkson at Hawthorn, was shocked as the news broke during his media conference.
7: Really? Yeah. Have you got an immediate reaction?
8: Jeez. Oh, nah, I mean, I could say so much, but I prefer to say very little because, you know, what can you say?
1: At the US Open, Alex de Minaur's first round match has been delayed until tomorrow due to poor weather. Fellow Australians Dane Sweeney and Tristan Schoolkate both advanced. Australian Independent Radio News.
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10: Okay, so we are back with another weather report. So today is the 2nd of September. We have mostly sunny, winds northwesterly 25 to 40 kilometres an hour, decreasing to 15 to 20 kilometres an hour in the evening. Daytime maximum temperatures 22 to 27. Tomorrow, the 3rd of September.

September, we have mostly sunny. Winds northwesterly 30 to 45 kilometres an hour, turning westerly in the early afternoon. Overnight temperatures falling to between 12 and 16, with daytime temperatures reaching 23 to 28. And Friday, the 4th of September, we have sunny. Light winds becoming west to northwesterly 15 to 20 kilometres an hour during the afternoon, then becoming light during the evening. Overnight temperatures falling to between 7 and 10, with daytime temperatures reaching the low to mid-20s. Welcome back if you've been listening. If you haven't, welcome to 2CHR 96.5 FM. I am your host, Shay Gardner, and I am covering Rod Studdard today's program, Drive Time. I'll be here from, I start at 6, I'll be here, I start at 4, I'll be here till 6. And I'll just like to play this song. This is a song that, this is my first song actually. It's called Look At Me Now, New Queen on the Block. It's a song that I've been working on for a while and I just released it. And I hope you all enjoy it. My stage name is Amethyst Chick.

Thank you for listening to that. I hope you all enjoy that. It's available for streaming. And I have another one in the works, but it probably won't be out till next year. Well, back to 1984. For the next two songs, we have Lover Boy by Billy Ocean and then Private Eyes by Hall & Oates.

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1: 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The next two songs before our 5:30 ad break are Just Another Day by John Cicada and then Father Figure by George Michael. Beautiful song by George Michael.

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7: 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I'm your host, Shay Gardner, and this is Drive Time. Right, well, I've got half an hour left of my segment. Coming up after me, we have Midway Les, with Easy Listening with Midway Les from 6 to 9 o'clock. And then from 9 o'clock to 6 a.m., it's Music Overnight, with the first broadcast being tomorrow morning, Breakfast with Greg Clark at 6 a.m. to 9 a.m. So, the three songs in the rotation at the moment, we have Lay Down Your Guns by Jimmy Barnes, Hot Child in the City by Nick Goddard, and Love Is by Alana Miles. And what a beautiful song by George Michael that was. It should have been a lot bigger than what it was.

And we have two songs before our 10 to 6 ad break. Well, we are taking it right back. We have Maniac by Michael Sembello from Flashdance from 1983. And then we have Midnight Blue by Lou Gramm.

0: 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I help people create personalised ceremonies, weddings, vow renewals, funerals and more. 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Previously I told you that I have juggling skills and that I promise not to juggle unless requested. One couple has asked me to juggle right after I introduced them as husband and wife. For ceremonies, with or without juggling, call me 0425 279 939.
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5: Hello, welcome to 2CHR. You have been listening to Drive Time from 4 to 6. Thank you so much for listening in today. I have 10 minutes left until the 6 o'clock news. I'll be finished. And next we have Easy Listening with Midway Les from 6 to 9 o'clock. Then we have from Music Overnight from 9 p.m. to 6 a.m. with the first broadcast being tomorrow morning, 6 a.m. to 9 a.m. and that will be Breakfast with Greg Clark. So for the last two songs for the night, I have chosen Way Back Down Under. We have Coming Home by The Radiators and Boys in Town by Divinyls. Thank you so much for listening to me today, and I hope you all have a lovely night. Thank you and good night.

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1: I'm Alan Baskin. The Prime Minister says the government remains concerned for the fate of dozens of Australians still missing in Nepal. Five have so far been located in the wake of catastrophic floods to hit the country's border with Tibet. A defence plane has landed with aid to be delivered across affected areas. Anthony Albanese says work continues to find other Australians caught up in the disaster.
2: Amidst all of this tragedy, we are seeing some positive news. Today, another five Australians have been confirmed safe, but that still means that the number of Australians unaccounted for is 38, who we hold grave fears for.
1: WA Premier Roger Cook says his thoughts are with the family of a Perth man missing in Nepal. 30-year-old Luke Costanzo was on a pilgrimage trek when the natural disaster hit. Roger Cook says getting any answers for loved ones is tough.
3: The situation of these floods is incredibly remote, incredibly difficult.

0: safely.
1: Victorian detectives have confirmed they've spoken to four Sydney Swans players as investigations continue into an alleged sexual assault at a Melbourne hotel. Victoria Police say investigators have also spoken to, or will speak to, three other men believed to have been in the room at the time who are being treated solely as witnesses. The federal government is being urged to strengthen digital duty of care reforms to make social media algorithms an opt-in feature. The government is weighing up measures to give Australians greater control over the content they receive on their devices, but has stopped short of backing the opt-in model. The Australian economy has slowed over the year to June as consumer spending remains subdued. Latest data shows the economy expanded 2.1%, but that was down on the previous reading in March. Much of the growth was driven by fuel imports, data centre construction, and a boost in electric vehicle sales. Electric vehicles are becoming more mainstream as confidence in battery power technology grows. NRMA data shows 31% of drivers would now consider owning an EV, while 58% would look at a plug-in hybrid. Head of Automotive Research, Sean Ticehurst, says there are four key perceived barriers preventing Australians from turning interest into ownership.
2: Number one is the battery life. Number two is the range. How far can I drive in an electric vehicle? Number three is the charging time. How long does it take to charge? And number four is an ongoing concern about fire risk.
1: The federal government is investing $600 million to combat drug smuggling in the Pacific and stop illicit narcotics arriving on Australian shores. The funding will support a maritime crackdown using enhanced aerial surveillance to track vessels and provide financial support for Fiji's police force. 17 tons of illicit drugs have been seized in the Pacific this year. To the Australian share market, the All Ords has closed down 100 points at 9160, one Australian dollar buying 71.47 US cents. This is AIR National News.
3: Now the latest from AIR Sport.
1: The AFL has announced the traditional round one will return in 2027 instead of opening round. The season will begin in mid-March following the 150th anniversary cricket test match between Australia and England at the MCG. The latest start to the home and away fixture means the grand final will be played in October. North Melbourne has revealed player confusion was one of the reasons Alistair Clarkson was sacked as coach. The four-time premiership coach has been let go by the Kangaroos with a year to run on his lucrative contract after missing finals again. Jeremy Howe has re-signed with Collingwood, putting him within reach of the 300-game milestone. The 36-year-old defender will play on for a 17th AFL season after agreeing to a one-year deal. In NRL, Parramatta has re-signed rising star Ronald Volkman on a two-year deal. The 24-year-old 5'8" scored a stunning solo try in last week's win over the Sharks. West Tigers teammates are coming to the defence of Jerome Luai after his latest trip to Papua New Guinea. The Chiefs' marquee signing for 2028 flew to Port Moresby to play golf just hours after suffering a leg injury in the Tigers' loss to the Cowboys. At the US Open, Alex de Minaur's first-round match has been delayed until tomorrow due to poor weather. Australian Independent Radio News.
4: 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Today's weather report is provided courtesy of 2CHR supporters, Curry Curry Retired Mine Workers Association.
5: Nah, you're here with that Midway Les here this evening with a new program tonight. We'll kick off very soon with... The new program is going to be, it's Aussie Avalanche, and I'm going to be featuring nothing but Australian music, and the emphasis is going to be on local artists. So I'm going to try and get as many local artists from in around the Cessnock and Maitland and up the valley and Port Stephens and Central Coast. I'm trying to get as many artists as I can together so we can get a sort of a local flavour to it, and we'll see how we go. We'll see what sort of feedback we get. But in the meantime, we'll come out with the news, the weather first. So today, the 2nd of September, we've got mostly clear.

Winds northwesterly, 20 to 30 kilometres an hour, decreasing to 15 to 20 kilometres an hour in the evening. Tomorrow, the 3rd of September, we're going to have a mostly sunny day. Winds northwesterly, 25 to 40 kilometres an hour, turning westerly, 30 to 45 kilometres an hour in the middle of the day. Overnight temperatures falling between 12 and 16, with daytime temperatures between 23 and 28. You have to watch out for the old snakes getting around now. It's getting it's a bit of a wake-up call from them. And then the fire danger for the north coast, it's high, not surprising. Greater Hunter, high, not surprising. Greater Sydney region, high. And moderate for the central ranges. So you're here with Midway Les for the next 3 hours with a program called Aussie Avalanche. And we're going to kick off. I'm going to feature a local girl. This is a debut album, and she goes under the handle of Chloe Ann, and we will do a couple of her songs, feature them off her new album to start the show off with. As I said, we've got some very, very, very good local talent in the area, and we'll see how we go with Chloe Ann with a beer and whiskey night.

Well, how do you do, Chloe Ann? Wow, that just blew my socks off. Chloe Ann's from Abermain, actually, and that's a debut album, and that's part of it. And I will definitely be featuring some more of her stuff off that album. It's made if the rest of the album's anywhere near like that, it's going to be a pretty special sort of a thing. And I think you'll hear a lot more of Chloe Ann in the future. And here on 2CHR 96.5 on the FM dial, we're going to Cessnock and Maitland and going all over the World Wide Web. So we go from Chloe Ann from Abermain to another local fella now, Mr. Brian Stitt with Through the Window of a Train. And I'll just let you in a little secret. This is one of my favourite songs. So good on you, Stitty. Get this one. Have a listen to this, folks. It's awesome.

Brian Stitt with Through the Window of a Train and Slow Moving Outlaw. A couple of great tunes there. And now we're going to chuck Rick Foray on with All I Have to Do is Dream. On you, Rick.

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4: Yes, you're here with Midway Les here on this Wednesday night on 2CHR 96.5 on the FM dial. We're going to Cessnock, Maitland and also all over the World Wide Web. We had Rick Foray on with All I Have to Do is Dream to kick off there. And after the sponsors, we'll have now Old Dogs and Children and Watermelon Wine by Rick Foray.

Yes, what a great song from Rick Ferrey there. What a great vocal on Old Dogs and Children and Watermelon Wine. It is a great song and a great vocal by Rick Ferrey. So, okay, we're going to keep going local. We're going to go with Terry Lanes. He's from Abermain. We're going to do a double of his. We're going to do Black Dog and the Music Man.

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4: Yes,
3: I
4: had a call from Greg... he said about Noel Pop O'Reilly. Well, I'd forgotten all about that. Thank you, Greg. I'm going to do a double play here of Noel Pop O'Reilly stuff. We're going to do Old 97 and She Taught Me How to Yodel.

0: She taught me how to yodel by Papa Riley and Old 97 by Papa Riley. And then we had Murrumbidgee Man by Reg Lindsay and Armstrong. And then before that, we had The Music Man by Terry Lanes and Black Dog by Terry Lanes. And now we'll go to the news.
1: The federal government says the economy remains resilient in the face of global challenges. Latest data shows the economy grew 2.1% over the year to June, down on the previous reading in March. The results still beat market expectations, with the growth mainly driven by fuel imports and a surge in electric vehicle sales. Treasurer Jim Chalmers says he's satisfied with where things are at.
2: A robust and resilient result in the face of this ongoing, quite substantial international uncertainty brought about by a conflict on the other side of the world. And so there's a lot that we have going for us in these national accounts, but we recognise that we've got some challenges too around inflation, productivity and global volatility.
1: More Australian aid has arrived in Nepal to help the country recover from devastating floods. Nelson Scott reports from Kathmandu Airport.
3: A RAF jet has landed here carrying millions of dollars worth of solar lights and sanitation kits. The relief will help address frequent power outages and hygiene issues triggered by the devastating mudslide along the Tibetan border. But getting the aid to affected areas remains difficult, with key roads and infrastructure damaged. Most of the assistance is expected to be delivered to Nepal's north by helicopter. Nelson Scott, Kathmandu Airport.
1: Telstra has released its findings into a national outage which blocked emergency calls and disrupted payment services. An external investigation has found the incident in July was due to network timing not being treated as a critical feature, which affected access to 000. It's been recommended the function be given the highest level of protection.

0: Workers across the country finding many feel like progressing in their career comes down to guesswork and timing, not clear criteria. The college's chief nursing officer, Frances Wright, says we need to be doing all we can to address looming shortfalls in nursing.
1: Nursing is the foundation of the health system, and if we don't address the shortage of nurses in the system through a variety of mechanisms, Australian people will suffer poorer health outcomes as a result.
2: The social media feeds of Australians would be algorithm-free under a plan put forward to strengthen proposed digital duty of care reforms. The federal government is planning to crack down on social media sites feeding misogynistic and extremist content to unsuspecting people. The price of crude oil has surged about 5% after the United States launched renewed strikes on Iran, the first major military activity in about a month. Former Bondi Rescue lifeguard and mental health advocate Matt Dee has died. Dee's clothing brand, which works closely with Suicide Prevention Australia, has shared the news on social media. He dedicated his life to raising awareness of mental health conditions, including schizophrenia, after losing his brother and sister to suicide. His cause of death has not been publicly confirmed. If you or anyone you know is struggling, call Lifeline on 13 11 14 or Beyond Blue on 1300 22 46 36. This is AIR National News.
3: Now the latest from AIR Sport.
2: The NRL's controversial kickoff rule experiment will continue in round 27. The Bulldogs, Broncos and Dragons, Eels games will see the defending team given the option of kicking off or receiving. Dogs coach Cameron Ciraldo is bristling at talk the two games were chosen because there is nothing at stake.
4: There are no dead rubbers. It's an NRL game. These guys have been dreaming of playing NRL since they were 5 years old, and for our fans, it ain't a dead rubber. Yeah, not a massive fan of it.
2: To AFL, and the Alistair Clarkson era at the Kangaroos is over. North Melbourne has parted ways with the four-time premiership coach with 1 year left on his contract. Carlton coach Josh Fraser is confident Jagger Smith will be able to work through a tag during Friday night's elimination final against Geelong. Cat stopper Oisin Mullen could spend time on the Rising Star winner, and Fraser says Smith will be ready.
5: I think he'll be fine. Yeah, I think it'll be another learning opportunity for him. But he's a kid that's embraced everything that's been thrown at him. Highly competitive. He'll have great support around him from his teammates.
2: Alex de Minaur's first round match at the US Open has been pushed back due to rain delays. Tristan Schoolcate and Dane Sweeney have advanced. Australian Independent Radio News.
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7: Yes, and you're back here with Midway Les again after the news. I'll do some weather for you right now. And today, the 2nd of September, it's mostly clear. Winds northwesterly 20 to 30 kilometres an hour, decreasing to 15 to 20 in the evening. Tomorrow, the 3rd, is going to be mostly sunny. Winds northwesterly 25 to 40 kilometres an hour, turning westerly 30 to 45 kilometres an hour. Middle of the day, overnight temperatures falling between 12 and 16, with daytime temperatures reaching between 23 and 28. That's exactly right. I said 23 to 28. And the fire danger, high for the North Coast, high for the Greater Hunter, high for the Greater Sydney region, and moderate for Central Ranges. And I'd just like to shout out to Greg once again. Thank you for putting me on to the Pop O'Reilly stuff there. I would have missed that, and your input is very, very much appreciated. And okay, we're going to go back to local artists here on 2CHR 96.5 on the FM dial. We're going to Cessnock and Maitland and streaming all over the World Wide Web. And here's one by Midway One Man Band. It's called Slow Down.

Yes, the Stevens Boys. And that was by Midway One Man Band and also Born to Ride and Slow Down. And I'll just give a shout out to the Stevens Boys from down at Port Stevens down there. There's young Cody and Levi. They went out and took on the Fink Desert Race out there. 600 bike riders and 600 drivers out there with buggies and anything that can move in sand. And these boys finished fourth and fifth. So, hey, big shout out to them. And, mate, just to finish the race is an absolute legend status. But to finish in that sort of up amongst that sort of figures and amongst the quality of the field and quality of riders and drivers in that race, good on you, boys. Well done. Now we'll go to Judy Stone with Song About Tears.

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5: Yes, you're here with Midway Les on this Wednesday night with Aussie Avalanche. And before the sponsors, we had Shaylee Wild with Red Rose Cafe, and we'll do another Shaylee Wild song while we're at it. While it's just sort of staring me in the face, it's called Younger Days by Shaylee Wild here on 2CHR 96.5 on the FM dial. We're going to Cessnock and Maitland and streaming all over the World Wide Web. So I hope you enjoy this one as well. Shaylee Wild.

0: Mr. Graham Connors. Thank you very much. Thank you, Graham.
1: We're delighted to have Tommy join us because he was in the band for a couple of years.
2: It was the best time of my life. I had a ball playing with this band. In fact, it's the only band I've ever been in where I can never, ever remember having a bad night.

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4: 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Aha, that phone number, 499-11-286. That's 499-11-286.
5: Yes, here with Midway Les on Aussie Avalanche night. And I'll tell you now, we haven't even scraped the surface, mate, of these local artists and Aussie artists yet. We had, just before the sponsors, we had the Burren Junction Fight, and then we had Pick Me Up On Your Way Down by Slim Newton, and Redback On The Toilet Seat, Slim Newton. Under the Southern Cross with the Bushwhackers, and then we had a double from Shaley Wilde, the Red Rose Cafe, in Younger Days. And now we are going to do a couple before the news with Peter Stepherson, A Love A Rainy Night.

Yes, Mr. Peter Stephenson with that Daydream Believer and I Love a Rainy Night. And back after the news, we will be back with some more locals and all Aussie Avalanche.

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1: I'm Alan Baskin. The Prime Minister says the government remains concerned for the fate of dozens of Australians still missing in Nepal. Five have so far been located in the wake of catastrophic floods to hit the country's border with Tibet. A defence plane has landed with aid to be delivered across affected areas. Anthony Albanese says work continues to find other Australians caught up in the disaster.
2: Amidst all of this tragedy, we are seeing some positive news. Today, another five Australians have been confirmed safe, but that still means that the number of Australians unaccounted for is 38, who we hold grave fears for.
1: WA Premier Roger Cook says his thoughts are with the family of a Perth man missing in Nepal. 30-year-old Luke Costanzo was on a pilgrimage trek when the natural disaster hit. Roger Cook says getting any answers for loved ones is tough.
3: The situation of these floods is incredibly remote, incredibly difficult to access, and obviously getting answers for people who are currently missing is a very difficult task. And so I think everyone in the community's hearts go out to that family and friends of Luke, and we hope that he's returned safely.
1: Victorian detectives have confirmed they've spoken to four Sydney Swans players as investigations continue into an alleged sexual assault at a Melbourne hotel. Victoria Police say investigators have also spoken to, or will speak to, three other men believed to have been in the room at the time who are being treated solely as witnesses. The federal government is being urged to strengthen digital duty of care reforms to make social media algorithms an opt-in feature. The government is weighing up measures to give Australians greater control over the content they receive on their devices, but has stopped short of backing the opt-in model. The Australian economy has slowed over the year to June as consumer spending remains subdued. Latest data shows the economy expanded 2.1%, but that was down on the previous reading in March. Much of the growth was driven by fuel imports, data centre construction, and a boost in electric vehicle sales. Electric vehicles are becoming more mainstream as confidence in battery-powered

0: Research Sean Ticehurst says there are four key perceived barriers preventing Australians from turning interest into ownership.
1: Number one is the battery life. Number two is the range. How far can I drive in an electric vehicle? Number three is the charging time. How long does it take to charge? And number four is an ongoing concern about fire risk.
0: The federal government is investing $600 million to combat drug smuggling in the Pacific and stop illicit narcotics arriving on Australian shores. The funding will support a maritime crackdown using enhanced aerial surveillance to track vessels and provide financial support for Fiji's police force. 17 tons of illicit drugs have been seized in the Pacific this year. To the Australian share market, the All Ords has closed down 100 points at 9160, one Australian dollar buying 71.47 US cents. This is AIR National News.
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0: Parramatta has re-signed rising star Ronald Volkman on a two-year deal. The 24-year-old 5'8 scored a stunning solo try in last week's win over the Sharks. And staying with NRL, West Tigers teammates are coming to the defence of Jerome Luai after his latest trip to PNG. The Chiefs' marquee signing for 2028 flew to Port Moresby to play golf just hours after suffering a leg injury in the Tigers' loss to the Cowboys. It's been reported Luai's whirlwind trip blindsided the Tigers, but prop Terrell May disagrees with that.
3: Yeah, he told us boys that he was going, and yeah, look, even if he didn't tell us, like, who cares? Oh, that's my opinion. Who cares? He doesn't have to tell me. He's a great man.
0: In AFL, Alistair Clarkson has been sacked as North Melbourne coach with a year to run on his contract. Bulldogs coach Luke Beveridge, who worked under Clarkson at Hawthorn, was shocked as the news broke during his media conference.
4: Really?
5: Yeah. Have you got an immediate reaction?
4: Jeez. Oh, nah, look, I mean, I could say so much, but I prefer to say very little because, you know, what can you say?
0: At the US Open, Alex de Minaur's first round match has been delayed due to poor weather. Fellow Australians Dane Sweeney and Tristan Schoolcate both advanced. Australian Independent Radio News.
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8: And here we go with the weather again for the last time for me tonight. And we've got 2 hours into the show and, oh, my goodness, hadn't it gone quick? And mate, we have not even scratched the surface yet of local artists and Aussie artists yet. It's just, mate, I can't believe the list that I've got there in front of me. It's just absolutely incredible. Anyway, well, I'll stop babbling. I'll give you some weather for a start. It's mostly clear. Winds northwesterly 20 to 30 kilometres an hour, decreasing 15 to 20 in the evening. Now, tomorrow, the 3rd, it's going to be mostly sunny. Winds northwesterly 25 to 40 kilometres an hour, turning westerly 30 to 45 kilometres an hour in the middle of the day. Overnight temperatures falling between 12 and 16, with daytime temperatures reaching 23 to 28. And the fire danger is for the north coast is high, the Greater Hunter it's high, Greater Sydney region is high, and Central Ranges it's moderate. So just everybody be a little bit wary of what's going on with the, you know, with the fire season upon us, and yeah, just be careful. Just heed any warnings that you get or anything else. So, okay, we'll kick on some more locals and all Aussie artists, Avalanche, and here on TCHR 96.5 on the FM dial, we're going to Cessnock, Maitland, and streaming all over the World Wide Web. And we couldn't do, we could not get through this program without this fellow. And, you know, as I said, lost him just before Christmas last year. And we'll chuck in. I call him a local because he was down on the Central Coast. And Mr. Roy Cooper with High Mountain Yodel.

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4: Yes, here on 2CHR with Midway Les for this Aussie Avalanche, mate. We have been absolutely just chuffing through these songs, and we had Roy Cooper with the High Mountain Yodel, Hold My Beer, Terry Lanes, and then On the Radio and Two Flies and Cyclone Season, Zigzag Railway by Rex Dallas. And now we're going to do Wandering Star and Streets of London by Snowy Robson. As I said, they're just we haven't even scraped the surface of this yet. And I hope you're enjoying it because I'm having an absolute ball with this stuff. And thanks for all the...

side. Yesterday's papers telling yesterday's news. So how can you tell me you long me and say for you that the sun don't shine?

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Memories fading quickly with metal ribbons that he wears. 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

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I'll show you something

well, oh lordy, lordy, lordy. We've had Greg Rowland with Just Married and Devil Woman, and before that we had Snowy Robson with Wandering Star and Streets of London. And yes, it's just they're just coming and coming and coming. And listen, do us a favour. If you like the format that I've put together with in this program called Aussie Avalanche, you know, if you like, give the studio a call or send them a text or do something and tell them you like it. Because if you do, great. If you don't, well, you know, and you want me to change things around a bit, mate, I'll love your feedback on it, please. Because, as I said, I'm trying to do something a little different and trying to do something that everybody would like. And let's hope it is getting across there. And we'll get one now at your A on 2CHR 96.5 FM, a tune called My Thoughts.

0: Yeah, g'day again to CHR listeners. 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
8: Yeah, here we go. This is Midway Les here with Aussie Avalanche here on this Wednesday night, the 2nd of September. We're just about at the end of it, mate. And you know what? I have not even scratched the surface yet. Unbelievable. I could be still going at 6 o'clock in the morning and still not get anywhere near the way through it. So, but I do want to say thank you to Laurie. He's given me a phone call couple of minutes ago and said that mate, he's enjoying the program and he thinks a lot of other people will be enjoying it as well. And I'm glad to hear that. So as I said, as long as I don't want to be flogging something that no one likes, and I just thought it'd be nice change to do an all Aussie sort of music scenario and make the emphasis on the all Aussie as many locals as I possibly can, because you know what, we got enough talent in this area and the local area, past and present, that can hold their own with anybody in the world. And I don't care what anybody says, that's my opinion and I'm going to stick with it. We've had some really, really good entertainers over the years, musicians and songwriters and performers and over the years, and we've still got plenty around. So mate, as I said, if you like what I've done tonight, give us a call, give the studio a call, let them go, and I will keep this going for for a little while. I'll keep it going for a few weeks and see what sort of a response I get, and we might make it a permanent thing if it goes over well. So we're going, after this, we're going music overnight from 9 till 6, and then in the morning we got 6 till 9 breakfast with Clarkey at 6 till 9, then 9 till 12 community profile with Robert Smith, 12 to 4 easy listening with Peter Babick, 4 till 7 afternoon delights with Bobby Whitelaw, 7 till 8 the album show, 8 till 10 Blue Stew with Paul Mason, and 10 till 12 we've got Paddy's DJ Paddy podcast and music overnight. It all starts again. I'll be back here on Saturday morning with an easy listening program, and then back again Sunday evening. So good night, folks. Please stay safe. And as I said, I hope you've enjoyed what I've dished you up tonight for Aussie Avalanche. So good night, folks, and please stay safe.

0: federal government says the economy remains resilient in the face of global challenges. Latest data shows the economy grew 2.1% over the year to June, down on the previous reading in March. The results still beat market expectations, with the growth mainly driven by fuel imports and a surge in electric vehicle sales. Treasurer Jim Chalmers says he's satisfied with where things are at.
1: A robust and resilient result in the face of this ongoing quite substantial international uncertainty brought about by a conflict on the other side of the world. And so there's a lot that we have going for us in these national accounts, but we recognise that we've got some challenges too around inflation, productivity and global volatility.
0: More Australian aid has arrived in Nepal to help the country recover from devastating floods. Nelson Scott reports from Kathmandu Airport.
2: A RAF jet has landed here carrying millions of dollars worth of solar lights and sanitation kits. The relief will help address frequent power outages and hygiene issues triggered by the devastating mudslide along the Tibetan border. But getting the aid to affected areas remains difficult, with key roads and infrastructure damaged. Most of the assistance is expected to be delivered to Nepal's north by helicopter. Nelson Scott, Kathmandu Airport.
0: Telstra has released its findings into a national outage which blocked emergency calls and disrupted payment services. An external investigation has found the incident to network time not being treated as a critical issue, which affected access to 000. It's been recommended the function be given the highest level of protection going forward. Nurses are calling for more career support to ensure retention in the health system. Mark Dransfield reports.
3: The Australian College of Nursing spoke to hundreds of health workers across the country, finding many feel like progressing in their career comes down to guesswork and timing, not clear criteria. The college's chief nursing officer, Frances Wright, says we need to be doing all we can to address looming shortfalls in nursing.
4: Nursing is the foundation of the health system, and if we don't address the shortage of nurses in the system through a variety of mechanisms, Australian people will suffer poorer health outcomes as a result.
0: The social media feeds of Australians would be algorithm-free under a plan put forward to strengthen proposed digital duty of care reforms. The federal government is planning to crack down on social media sites feeding misogynistic and extremist content to unsuspecting people. The price of crude oil has surged about 5% after the United States launched renewed strikes on Iran, the first major military activity in about a month. Former Bondi Rescue lifeguard and mental health advocate Matt Dee has died. Dee's clothing

0: including schizophrenia, after losing his brother and sister to suicide. His cause of death has not been publicly confirmed. If you or anyone you know is struggling, call Lifeline on 13 11 14 or Beyond Blue on 1300 22 46 36. This is AIR National News.
1: Now the latest from AIR Sport.
0: The AFL has announced the traditional Round 1 will return in 2027 instead of opening round. The season will begin in mid-March following the 150th anniversary cricket test match between Australia and England at the MCG. The latest start to the home and away fixture means the grand final will be played in October. North Melbourne has revealed player confusion was one of the reasons Alistair Clarkson was sacked as coach. The four-time premiership coach has been let go by the Kangaroos with a year to run on his lucrative contract after missing finals again. Jeremy Howe has re-signed with Collingwood, putting him within reach of the 300-game milestone. The 36-year-old defender will play on for a 17th AFL season after agreeing to a one-year deal. In NRL, Parramatta has re-signed rising star Ronald Volkman on a two-year deal. The 24-year-old 5'8" scored a stunning solo try in last week's win over the Sharks. West Tigers teammates are coming to the defence of Jerome Luai after his latest trip to Papua New Guinea. The Chiefs' marquee signing for 2028 flew to Port Moresby to play golf just hours after suffering a leg injury in the Tigers' loss to the Cowboys. At the US Open, Alex de Minaur's first-round match has been delayed until tomorrow due to poor weather. Australian Independent Radio News.
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4: Go on, take the plunge. As I was-

on a stock route, riding west and running. Heat and dust, it's blokes like him don't quit till the job is done.

0: with 2CHR? 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
2: 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Cessnock Woodturners Club promotes the study, practice and art of woodworking and associated crafts. Regular hands-on monthly meetings, seminars and get-togethers promote the development of mutual woodworking interests and skills. As a club member, you can access great machinery in a friendly and safe environment. So wouldn't it be nice to be a club member? If you'd like to come along or get more information, please call the secretary, Ray Dawes, on 0428 191 249.

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1: I'm Alan Baskin. The Prime Minister says the government remains concerned for the fate of dozens of Australians still missing in Nepal. Five have so far been located in the wake of catastrophic floods to hit the country's border with Tibet. A defence plane has landed with aid to be delivered across affected areas. Anthony Albanese says work continues to find other Australians caught up in the disaster.
2: Amidst all of this tragedy, we are seeing some positive news. Today, another five Australians have been confirmed safe, but that still means that the number of Australians unaccounted for is 38, who we hold grave fears for.
1: WA Premier Roger Cook says his thoughts are with the family of a Perth man missing in Nepal. 30-year-old Luke Costanzo was on a pilgrimage trek when the natural disaster hit. Roger Cook says getting any answers for loved ones is tough.
3: The situation of these floods is incredibly remote, incredibly difficult to access, and obviously getting answers for people who are currently missing is a very difficult task. And so I think everyone in the community's hearts go out to that family and friends of Luke, and we hope that he's returned safely.
1: Victorian detectives have confirmed they've spoken to four Sydney Swans players as investigations continue into an alleged sexual assault at a Melbourne hotel. Victoria Police say investigators have also spoken to, or will speak to, three other men believed to have been in the room at the time who are being treated solely as witnesses. The federal government is being urged to strengthen digital duty of care reforms to make social media algorithms an opt-in feature. The government is weighing up measures to give Australians greater control over the content they receive on their devices, but has stopped short of backing the opt-in model. The Australian economy has slowed over the year to June as consumer spending remains subdued. Latest data shows the economy expanded 2.1%, but that was down on the previous reading in March. Much of the growth was driven by fuel imports, data centre construction, and a boost in electric vehicle sales. Electric vehicles are becoming more mainstream as confidence in battery power technology grows. NRMA data shows 31% of drivers would now consider owning an EV, while 58% would look at a plug-in hybrid. Head of Automotive Research Sean Ticehurst says there are four key perceived barriers preventing Australians from turning interest into ownership.
4: Number one is the battery life. Number two is the range. How far can I drive in an electric vehicle? Number three is the charging time. How long does it take to charge? And number four is an ongoing concern about fire risk.
1: The federal government is investing $600 million to combat drug smuggling in the Pacific and stop illicit narcotics arriving on Australian shores. The funding will support a maritime crackdown using enhanced aerial surveillance to track vessels and provide financial support for Fiji's police force. 17 tons of illicit drugs have been seized in the Pacific this year. To the Australian share market, the All Ords has closed down 100 points at 9160, one Australian dollar buying 71.47 US cents. This is AIR National News.
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1: The NRL's

0: He is bristling at talk the two games were chosen because there is nothing at stake.
1: There are no dead rubbers. It's an NRL game. These guys have been dreaming of playing NRL since they were 5 years old, and for our fans, it ain't a dead rubber. Yeah, not a massive fan of it.
0: To AFL, and the Alistair Clarkson era at the Kangaroos is over. North Melbourne has parted ways with the four-time premiership coach with 1 year left on his contract. Carlton coach Josh Fraser is confident Jagger Smith will be able to work through a tag during Friday night's elimination final against Geelong. Cat stopper Oisin Mullen could spend time on the Rising Star winner, and Fraser says Smith will be ready.
2: I think he'll be fine. Yeah, I think it'll be another learning opportunity for him. But he's a kid that's embraced everything that's been thrown at him. Highly competitive. He'll have great support around him from his teammates.
0: Alex de Minaur's first round match at the US Open has been pushed back due to rain delays. Tristan Schoolcate and Dane Sweeney have advanced. Australian Independent Radio News.
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It's the 21st of December. 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

But you won't find his number, and there's no need to try. For my friend, he's just a legend, and legends never die.

0: If you remember the great music of Noel Paul Everett and don't have his music in your collection, 2CHR can help you because we have for sale Noel Paul Everett The Collection. 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
3: Your community radio station 2CHR, Central Hunter Community Broadcasters Incorporated, are bound by the provisions of the Broadcasting Services Act and must comply with the license conditions and the codes of practice applicable to a community broadcasting service. 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
4: The old hometown looks the same.

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For

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4: 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You know, we worked a long time on that. 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Let's try it again.

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I came in from working late, 'cause I would know that she'd been sitting there and crying.

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2: Would you like to be a volunteer at 2CHR but do not want to be an on-air presenter? 2CHR has a vacancy for a volunteer to assist in our office. 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That's 49 911 286. 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
4: Hunter Valley Singles Social Club Over 50s meets on the first Sunday of the month at 10 a.m. for a cuppa and a chat at Polish Hall, Grand Street, Maitland. 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

0: The Rotary Club of Cessnock. 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
4: Hunter Valley Singles Social Club Over 50s meets on the first Sunday of the month at 10 a.m. for a cuppa and a chat at Polish Hall, Grand Street, Maitland. 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

Anna. 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And he dreams of a time and a lady that loved him, and how he would sing her sweet lullaby. But we don't ever ask him, and he never talks about her. 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

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High on a mountain in western Montana, two crosses cut

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2: Your community radio station 2CHR, Central Hunter Community Broadcasters Incorporated, are bound by the provisions of the Broadcasting Services Act and must comply with the license conditions and the codes of practice applicable to a community broadcasting service. 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
0: Thank you, folks.
1: Thanks for coming. Good night, everybody. Thank
0: you. Good night, folks.

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She gazed with a love and beauty like a mother to a son, like living, dying, seeing, being all rolled in.

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2: Would you like to be a volunteer at 2CHR but do not want to be an on-air presenter? 2CHR has a vacancy for a volunteer to assist in our office. 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That's 49 911 286.

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She said,

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1: Good morning, I'm Lee Harrison. Australian aid has been unloaded in Nepal as 38 Aussies are still missing following devastating floods. Nelson Scott reports from Kathmandu.
2: Australian and Nepali officials are sorting through thousands of hygiene kits and solar lights delivered here on a RAF jet. The relief is part of an $8 million federal government package arriving 1 week after the catastrophic mudslide along the Tibetan border. But one local aid worker says transporting supplies to affected areas remains difficult.
3: All the bridges are gone, so it's very hard for us to send them the relief material.
2: Five missing Australians have now been located across the region. The desperate family members of the 38 Australians still unaccounted for, living in the hope their relative will be the next to be found alive. Nelson Scott, Kathmandu.
1: The opposition says the Albanese government is living in fantasy land after claiming the economy is resilient. Latest data shows the Australian economy grew 2.1% for the year to June, down on the March reading. Most of the growth was driven by fuel imports, data centre construction and electric vehicle sales. But Shadow Treasurer Tim Wilson says the figures also show consumer sentiment is dire.
4: Australians having conversations around the kitchen tables of the nation tonight are worried about increases in interest rates. The small businesses that are going to the wall in record numbers don't share Jim Chalmers' enthusiasm. The brutal truth is that the government's active inflation agenda is catching up with it.
1: The federal government is investing $600 million to combat drug smuggling in the Pacific and stop illicit narcotics arriving on Australian shores. The funding will support a maritime crackdown and offer financial support to Fiji's police force. Prime Minister Anthony Albanese says enhanced aerial surveillance to track vessels is vital.
5: More work to stop drugs at their source, which of course is coming from South America and Central America in particular through the Pacific to Australia and New Zealand.
1: A man's been shot dead in a driveway in Sydney's west in what police believe was a targeted attack. Emergency services rushed to Maryland's west to reports of a shooting just after 3 o'clock yesterday afternoon. Paramedics treated the man in his 40s, but he couldn't be saved. Detective Superintendent Simon Glasser says the victim is known to those who live at the address.
6: The owners of the location and people linked to the location are very well known to police. It is unclear what the male who was shot was doing at the location or what his involvement was.
1: And consent advocate Chanel Contos is leading calls for the government to address the risks of social media algorithms. Teachers Consent wants to see a recommendation algorithms become an opt-in feature and wants the measure included in upcoming digital duty of care reforms. This is AIR National News.
7: Now the latest from AIR Sport.
1: All is in readiness for tonight's blockbuster AFL qualifying final at Perth Stadium, with Fremantle hosting Hawthorn. A home preliminary final is on the line for the Dockers if they can beat the Hawks. Perth Stadium CEO Mike McKenna says despite a busy schedule at the venue in recent months, the surface is in good condition.
8: A bit like the team, really. You want your pitch to be at its best at this time of year, and the curators have done an amazing job. I mean, it's a very difficult place to grow grass, and they've done a terrific job getting it to this point, and it's only getting better. So this game, the next game, I'm sure the players will find it's in top nick.
1: Broncos coach Michael Maguire is confident his squad can deliver a strong performance to close their season. Their final NRL clash for 2026 takes place tonight in Sydney against the Bulldogs. Madge says the boys have dialed in this week.
9: Obviously, there's always plenty going on, but the one thing that we are is that, you know, we've got to get a performance for 80 minutes, so they're going to chase it. 2 weeks ago, down in Canberra, it was a solid performance, so moving towards that one would be great.
1: And Western Force recruit James O'Connor admits he's been trying to return to Perth for a few years. The 36-year-old made his professional debut with the Force as a 17-year-old back in 2008 and has re-signed with the club he left back in 2011. Australian Independent Radio News.
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11: Yes, and looking at the weather for the Hunter for this Thursday, the third day of September. mostly sunny. Winds coming from the northwest, 25 to 40 kilometres per hour, turning westerly, 30 to 45 kilometres per hour in the middle of the day, then decreasing to 15 to 20 kilometres per hour in the evening. A top temperature of 28 degrees today, a minimum of 13 overnight. The fire danger rating is high, the UV index is high. Currently at Cessnock Airport, 19.1 degrees Celsius, and sit here feels like about 15. Humidity 51%, dew point 8.7 degrees Celsius. The wind is coming from the north-northwest at 17 kilometres per hour with wind gusts up to 25 kilometres per hour. There is no active warnings for this location, and so it looks like going to be a pleasant, other than the wind, it'll be a nice day, nice and warm. Okay, I'm Greg Clark. I'm here with the Breakfast Program, and you're listening to 2CHR 96.5, and the time is 6 minutes past six, and we'll get on with the program. We've got Declan Nerney starting, and then Dwight Yoakam.

And that was Greenpeace and New Australian Bushman. A couple of songs now for Wally, and he's out there ready to start work. He's only waiting to hear these first, and then he'll get into it. Diane Lindsay with Gentleman Joe, and then a bit of culture, we've got Chad Morgan. This is Diane Lindsay, Gentleman Joe.

Yeah, Diane Lindsay there, Gentleman Joe. Before her, we had from Graeme Peace and their new Australian Bushman. Evelyn Bury and Reg Poole brought us I Build a Bridge to Get Over You, and Slim Dusty there with Indian Pacific. This is Chad Morgan, An Interesting Age.

longer take skill. Old waitresses topless takes your mind off the bill. And if that's not of interest, then you're over the hill. It's an interest.

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6: 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This is Shaley Wild playing this one for Pop out there at Brankston. And he should be up and about by now. He should be home. This is...

Yeah, I was expecting a slower version of that, but yeah, that was Declan Nerney with Hi Lily, Hi Lo. This is Marty Robbins. You gave me a mountain.

Yeah, Marty Robbins there, You Gave Me a Mountain. The time is just on 6:46 and you're listening to 2CHR 96.5. This is Brandon McPhee, give my love to Rose.

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Susan McCann there, Have I Told You Lately That I Love You? 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The time is just on 5 minutes to 7 o'clock. 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
1: Good morning, I'm Lee Harrison. The relatives of Australians who've travelled to Nepal searching for their missing loved ones are now providing DNA samples at a local hospital. Nelson Scott reports from Kathmandu.
2: Hundreds of unidentified bodies have now been recovered, more than a week after flash flooding devastated the Nepal-Tibet border. The mudslides have severely damaged the remains of many victims, making visual identification impossible. Authorities here are now urging the relatives of those missing to provide DNA samples to help bring their loved ones home. A collection point has been set up at Kathmandu Police Hospital, where more than 700 people have already given blood. Among them is the relative of one Australian, with more expected over the coming days. Families still in Australia are also being asked to send DNA samples to the region. Nelson Scott, Kathmandu.
1: Police are investigating if a fatal shooting in Sydney's West was another case of mistaken identity. A man in his 40s was shot dead in the doorway of a property at Maryland's West. The incident comes a day after another man was killed in what police believe was a botched targeted assassination. Analysts say the RBA board has no choice but to raise interest rates when it meets later this month. New data shows the pace of Australia's economic growth is slowing. There's also ongoing concern about high inflation. Global X strategist Mark Yocum says a rate rise is likely.
3: In a couple of weeks' time, or they decide to let's get a firmer look at the inflation number. They wait for their quarterly print and they decide to go in November. The next move in rates is up, definitely not down, and they really can't be forced to sit on their hands anymore.
1: Meanwhile, the high cost of living is taking a toll on the retirement confidence of Australians. A study by AMP claims 3 in 5 people fear their savings will run out. AMP Director of Growth and Customer Solutions, Julie Slapp, says women are less confident than men.
4: Women all round actually have a lower confidence from a financial literacy perspective about how they approach retirement. That is particularly pronounced when it comes to divorce and having children. So that gender gap really emerges.
1: The Prime Minister has hit out at criticism of Australian organised climate events next month. Anthony Albanese says the criticism that only 5 leaders from outside the Pacific have so far confirmed their attendance is disrespectful to regional leaders. He's also stressed the pre-COP events were always expected to have a lower level of attendance than the main event in Turkey. Saudi Arabia is blaming Iran as it condemned an attack on a supertanker in the Strait of Hormuz. 2 sailors were killed in the incident. Tehran has not responded to the allegation. And American golf icon Tiger Woods has submitted a no-contest plea to reckless driving after a rollover crash near his home in March. Under the deal reached in court, the 50-year-old's original driving under the influence charge was reduced but received a 5-year driver's license suspension. This is Air National News.
5: Now the latest from Air Sport.
1: The NRL's controversial kickoff rule experiment will continue in round 27. The Bulldogs, Broncos and Dragons Eels games will see the defending team given the option of kicking off or receiving. Dogs coach Cameron Seraldo, bristling at talk, the 2 games were chosen because there's nothing at stake.
6: There are no dead rubbers. It's an NRL game. These guys have been dreaming of playing NRL since they were 5 years old, and for our fans it ain't a dead rubber. Yeah, not a massive fan of it.
1: Carlton coach Josh Fraser is confident Jagger Smith will be able to work through a tag during tomorrow night's elimination final against Geelong. Cat stopper Oisin Mullen could spend time on the Rising Star winner, and Fraser says Smith will be ready.
7: I think he'll be fine. Yeah, I think it'll be another learning opportunity for him. But he's a kid that's embraced everything that's been thrown at him. Highly competitive. He'll have great support around him from his teammates.
1: The AFL has scrapped its controversial opening round concept. All 18 teams will play in a traditional round in 2027. The international team has been confirmed for Golf's President Cup, which includes Aussies Minwoo Lee and Adam Scott. And Aussie surfer Isabella Nichols will take on Canada's Erin Brooks in the women's final of the Fiji Pro. Australian Independent Radio News.
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9: Yes, I'm looking at the weather for this hour, for this Thursday, the 3rd of September, and mostly sunny day. Winds coming from the northwest, 25 to 40 kilometres per hour, turning westerly, 30 to 45 kilometres per hour in the middle of the day, then decreasing to 15 to 20 kilometres per hour in the evening. A top temperature of 28 degrees today, a 13 degrees overnight. Currently sitting on 18.8 degrees Celsius out at Cessnock Airport, and said here feels like 15.7 degrees. Humidity 53% at dew point 9 degrees. The wind is coming from the north-northwest at 15 kilometres per hour and wind gusts up to 18 kilometres per hour. They're saying there's a 5% chance of rain. There is a little bit on the radar off the coast and little showers around the Newcastle Bulladela area, but I don't think they're going to say about 1 mil, but I don't think there's much going to happen. The UV index is high and the fire danger rating is high. And in Ron's words, look after yourself because it is starting to get to the fire season and we all have to take care. Okay, we'll have more news, sport and weather at 8 a.m. and I've got a couple of songs for Doc out there at Brankston. First one being Slim Dusty, and it's called So Long, Old Mates.

0: crazy things. He jumped bulls over fences, raced a colt up Ayers Rock. So his legs weren't built for walking. They were made for riding stock. A legend round the rodeos from Aileron to Broome. An untried horse at 6 a.m. was saddle break by noon. No form of equine foolery Bill wasn't going to try. Only one thing ever spooked him. He was way too scared to fly. If I was meant to do it, I'd have feathers and a beak. You take the plane then in a day, I'll drive and waste a week. I've been told they're safe as houses and mechanically they're sound. I don't see no rope or bridle, so I'm sticking on the ground. But one day Billy got a phone call from his mate in Adelaide. He'd got his girl in trouble, so the wedding cards were played. Oh, Bill, I don't care how you do it. You can beg or steal or borrow. But mate, you've got to take the plane because the big day's on tomorrow. Well, Billy cursed and spat it, said, that dopey bloody coot. He knows I'd jump on anything that's coming out of shoot. I've caught stallions that'd kill you, caught bulls get off their brain. Never thought they'd come today, I'd have to catch a plane. He legged it to the airport, he thought, well, this is it. The lady at the counter asked, where would you like to sit? He said, you know that black box thing they always seem to find? Well, you can stick me right inside it if you wouldn't bloody mind. The lady smiled politely, said, sir, I'll just take your bag. He said, I don't bloody think so. And by the way, it's called a swag. Well, Bill was sweating buckets when they finally cleared the strip. He had his seatbelt on that tight, he was bleeding from the hip. But when they leveled out, he stopped shaking at the knees. He looked around, relaxed, and thought, this flying game's a breeze. He clipped his belt undone, stretched out in his seat. Well, he couldn't stretch that far because his swag was at his feet. Then the captain crackled something. Bill asked the hostess what was said. Sir, you'd better buckle up. There's some turbulence ahead. Turbulence? What's that? Sir, it's pockets caused by heat. And when it gets severe, it can throw you from your seat. Throw me, I'll be buggered. He pushed his seat right back, wrapped his legs around his swag and stuck his left hand through the strap. He jammed down his Akubra. He was ready now to ride. Then things got pretty bumpy and Billy yelled, outside! Well, the plane she dropped 1,000 feet, rose up 500 more. When his head near hit the ceiling, he gave a mighty roar. I've rode all through the territory and never come unstuck. So give me all you got, big bird, and buck, you bastard buck. And while the passengers were screaming in fear of certain death, Billy whooped and hollered till he near and out of breath. You would have thought that canvas swag was welded to his ass. And before the ringer knew it, he'd bucked up to business class. There seemed no way to tame this creature that had 10 gears in reverse. Didn't worry, Billy just bucked on through to first. He'd done somersaults with twists on this mongrel mount from hell. He yelled out to the pilot, for Christ's sake, ring the bell. Bill was bleeding from the bugle. He had cuts above both eyes. If you weren't there on the spot, you'd probably think I'm telling lies. He'd been upside down, inside out, done flips and triple spins. You might have seen some great rides in your time, but hands down, Billy wins. With the flight returned to normal, Bill was flat out on the deck. Still stuck to his swag, but he looked a bloody wreck. He pulled himself together, stood up and raised his hat. Said, I've had some tough trips in me time, but never one like that. An 8-second spin in Alice proves you're made of sturdy stuff. I was on there near a minute, and I reckon that's enough. Well, the first class folk were dumbstruck at this crazy ringer's feat. But Bill just grabbed a crownie and he walked back to his seat. Now, years have passed, Bill's long give the bucking game away. Too many breaks and dusty miles for far too little pay. Now, planes are not a problem. In fact, he'd rather fly than ride. And when you talk about his maiden voyage, his chest puffs out with pride. You can talk about your Rocky Neds and that old chainsaw bloke. I'd ride them both without a rope and roll a bloody smoke. There's cowboys round who think they're hot. Well, they ain't tasted heat till they've ridden time on turbulence at 30,000 feet. Thanks, folks. Thank you.
1: Yeah, Murray Harton there with Turbulence. Played that one for Doc. This is Trissy Yearwood and Aaron Neville.

Yeah, that's one of the better versions of I Fall to Pieces. There's so many people sing it, but that was Trish Yearwood and Aaron Neville. Also, this one's Dan Seals and Saw You in My Dreams.

Yeah, Dan Seals there with Saw You In My Dreams. The time is just on 22 minutes past seven, and it's good morning to Glad. Who'd like to hear Four Walls? This is Jim Reeves, and there's quite a few singing this one, and but I think this is an original from Jim Reeves, and he does such a good job on it. Enjoy this one, Glad.

Jim Reeves, Four Walls, played that for Glad. And hope you enjoyed that, Glad. This is one from Daniel O'Donnell and Brandon McPhee, Across the Hills of Home. Brandon McPhee, he's won that many awards for his been champion accordion player. And, yeah, he does a great job on this this song too. So, yeah, Daniel O'Donnell and Brandon McPhee, Across the Hills of Home. The time is just on 25 minutes past 7.

0: Yeah, g'day again, 2CHR listeners. 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
6: I started that and then hit the button at the same time to stop it, so I don't know why, but we'll go back to that. That's Daniel O'Donnell and a song called Eileen. And the time is just on, 27 minutes to 8 o'clock. Daniel O'Donnell.

Marty Robbins there in the Strawberry Roan. Time is just on 20 minutes to 8 o'clock. This is Richard Marks, and thanks to you.

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4: Yes, where the time is 6 minutes to 8 o'clock, and I've got a song here for Joanne, and she requested, and it's called Since You've Been Gone.

Yeah, that's a nice song. I hadn't heard that one before. And I've got to play another one of his, but I can't find it at the moment. So I'll get it on straight after the news if I can find it. Okay, we better have... this is Tanya Lee and Nobody's Darling.

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1: Good morning, I'm Lee Harrison. Loved ones of Australians missing in Nepal are providing DNA samples as part of their search for answers. A collection point has been set up at a Kathmandu hospital as part of the search and recovery efforts. A week on from the disaster, stories of survival are emerging. This bus driver has spoken of the moment he drove dozens of school children to safety as the floodwaters were moments away.
2: They were shouting, one kid fainted inside the bus. They were asking me to drive faster. On the road, there were people running like ants to save their lives.
1: A fatal shooting in Sydney's west is being investigated as a possible case of mistaken identity, the second in as many days. Dusty Fitzpatrick has more.
3: A man in his 40s was gunned down in the doorway of a property at Merrylands West. Police say the victim had no connection to gang crime and didn't live at the property where the shooting occurred. The residents of the home are understood to be well known to police for organised crime connections. The latest incident comes just a day after 23-year-old Marco Tapia was shot dead at Glen Alpine. The police commissioner says his death appears to be an innocent life lost to organised crime. Separately, detectives are looking into two overnight car fires in the city's southwest. Dusty Fitzpatrick, Sydney.
1: The Prime Minister has hit hard at critics of Australian organised climate events next month. Anthony Albanese says the criticism over the fact only five leaders from outside the Pacific have so far confirmed their attendance is disrespectful to regional leaders. Shadow Energy Minister Dan Tehan says Mr Albanese's response is telling.
4: How is this value for money for the taxpayer? No wonder the PM got so crotchety yesterday when he was asked about it, because he knows the whole thing is a schmozzle.
1: Telstra has been fined $277,000 for security failures. An Australian Communications and Media Authority investigation found the telco failed to properly check ID in 15 mobile phone SIM swaps. It also failed to protect 13 customers at risk of fraud. ACMA spokesperson Samantha York says the failures left customers vulnerable.
5: A number of customers' phone numbers were taken over by criminals. More than $39,000 was lost to scammers. Those are the numbers that were reported to us. There could be more.
1: And a report has found a third of school learning time is lost to student misbehaviour. More than half of 300 teachers surveyed say students talk when they shouldn't in most lessons. Centre for Independent Studies spokesperson Blaise Joseph says disruptions take a toll on learning.
6: Teachers estimated that they were losing 9 minutes per 30 minutes of teaching time to student misbehaviour. Now that adds up to about 12 weeks per year.
1: And Saudi Arabia has accused Iran of launching an attack on an oil tanker that left two crew members dead in the Strait of Hormuz. The vessel was targeted late Monday during a transit through the strategic waterway. Iran has not responded to the claims. This is Air National News.
7: Now the latest from Air Sport.
1: Tennis and day four at Flushing Meadows has again been disrupted by rain. Paul Walsh reports.
8: While almost all other players are fighting for places in the third round, Australia's Alex de Minaur is yet to complete his first round match, as rain has again disrupted play at the US Open, with the Demon leading two sets to love against his opponent Andrea Guerri Aria from Italy. In matches that were completed, Taylor Preston was outclassed by Taylor Townsend 6-1, 6-1, and Daria Kasatkina was no match for Paula Badosa, going down 6-1, 6-4. Those still hoping to complete matches on day four include Maya Joint, James Duckworth and Kimberly Birrell, while the roof over Arthur Ashe Stadium will ensure that Arina Sabalenka and Carlos Alcaraz will take to the court in the evening session. Paul Walsh for Air Sport.
1: Broncos coach Michael Maguire is defending his loyalty to the struggling Ezra Mamm. The Brisbane 5'8 has missed the most tackles of any player this season, including seven misses in last week's loss to the Storm. Going into tonight's final game of the season against the Bulldogs, Maguire says Mamm needs more help from his teammates.
9: He's one hell of a player, Bez. He's going through a bit of a challenge, which, it's part of a career. It takes a team to make sure we help him out.
1: And Jack Ginnivan's back for the Hawks for tonight's qualifying final against Fremantle. The Dockers have recalled four key players, including young gun Murphy Reid. Australian Independent Radio News.
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10: 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Today's weather report is provided courtesy of 2CHR supporters, Curry Curry Retired Mine Workers Association.
11: Yes, and the weather for this hour, well, don't know what I've done there. This Thursday, the 3rd of September. Mostly sunny day, winds coming from the northwest, 25 to 40 kilometres per hour, turning westerly, 30 to 45 kilometres per hour in the middle of the day, then decreasing to 15 to 20 kilometres per hour in the evening. A top temperature of 28 degrees, a minimum of 13 overnight. Currently sitting on 21.7 degrees, so it's warming up. That's out at Cessnock Airport. Humidity 47%, the dew point 9.9 degrees Celsius. The wind at the moment is coming from the north-northwest at 15 kilometres per hour with wind gusts up to 22 kilometres per hour. The fire danger rating is high and the UV index is high, and there is no active warnings for this location. And just looking at tomorrow, what have we got in store for tomorrow? Well, this is Friday the 4th of September. Chance of fog about the Upper Hunter in the early morning with light winds and overnight temperatures falling to between 7 and 10 with daytime temperatures reaching in the low to mid-20s. We'll have more news, sport and weather at 9 o'clock. This is Eddie Pellegrino and Don't Say Goodbye.

0: Yeah, that was Don't Say Goodbye, Eddie Peregrina. And this is Tom T. Hall, and this is for Glenn. And pretty green.
1: Pretty green.

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And I did have another one here of Tom T. Hall's that I was going to play, and it's here somewhere. But I think I've typed the wrong. I spelled everything wrong. It was only a four-letter word, and I still spelled it wrong. Oh, here it is. Homecoming from Tom T. Hall.

or fall in a muddle here, or I've got songs going and don't know what I'm doing. Okay. What am I living for? That's the next song I'm playing.

Well, my apologies. I forgot about the birthdays. And there's one in the book here that I've got to mention this morning, and that's to Gail Carpenter down there at Morisset. And I hope you're listening in, Gail, and many happy returns. Have a great day, and many more of them. And you're sharing your birthday with Al Jardine. He was born in 1942, a US guitarist with the Beach Boys. And Charlie Sheen, he was born in 1965, a US actor. Don't forget, if you're having a birthday or some celebration, just give the office a call here, and they will put you in the book, and we'll announce it every morning, usually around about 8:15, sometimes a little bit earlier, sometimes a little bit later, like this morning, because I forgot. But anyway, have a great day, and let me see. Yeah, you can ring the office on 499-11-286 and they will take your call and put you in the book if you've got some celebration coming up. Okay, you can always ring the studio here too, 499-05-965, if you would like a request played, and I'll try to find that for you. Let me see. This is Merle Haggard and Sing Me Back Home.

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7: Yes, the time is just on 28 minutes to 9 o'clock, and after the 9 o'clock news, we're rolling out the welcome mat back for Robert Smith. 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He'd love to be back. And we've got Peter Babick from 12 to 4 with Easy Listening, and then from 4 till 7 tonight, Afternoon Delights with Bobby Whitelaw. 7 till 8, the album show with Paul Mason, and then from 8 till 10, he'll be doing his Blue Stew program. And from 10 to 12, Paddy's Country with DJ Paddy Podcast, Music Overnight, and Brian Stitt will be back in the morning with the breakfast. And so, you've plenty of good listening today. And anyway, we've got, what have we got coming up now? Brandon McPhee, and Hello Darling.
8: Hello, darling, nice to see you.

I don't know why that repeated itself, but anyway, it has. So, but anyway, I'll put this one on. This is Leona Williams and Tony Kerr, and just between the two of us.

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0: Mudslides have left many victims unrecognisable, forcing officials to rely on genetic profiling. Australia will send a team of specialist drone operators to Nepal to help with search and recovery operations. The Deputy Prime Minister says Australia has to get the balance right on the rollout of data centres after meeting with tech companies in the United States. Top artificial intelligence players have committed to building large facilities far away from homes here to try to avoid the public backlash being seen in the US. Richard Miles says if the right protections are in place, we can make the most of the opportunities.
1: And this is moving really quickly. This is not measured over the course of the next few years. It's really measured over the course of the next few months.
0: Proposed cuts to a rebate affecting millions of older Australians will go under the microscope today. There's a public hearing into a bill that will reduce the private health insurance rebate for those over 65. Shadow Health Minister Anne Rustin says the cuts can't be allowed.
2: 3.2 million older Australians will pay more as a result of this measure, and around 1.2 million of these people are aged pensioners, which the government didn't even bother to model.
0: A former detective believes Sydney's gangland war is expanding into a new era of disorganised crime. Police are investigating if the fatal shooting of a man in the city's west yesterday is a case of mistaken identity. The incident comes just a day after the shooting death of another man. Detectives don't believe he was the intended target of that attack. Peter Moroney says crime gangs are shifting the way they operate, increasing the risk to innocent residents.
3: We have guns for hire being done through apps. That's going to bring in experience, that's going to bring haste, and what that does now do is cause a greater concern to us in the community of being targeted.
0: A man's been airlifted to hospital with severe injuries after he was found outside a burning tobacco shop in Melbourne's west. Madeleine Burke reports it's one of two arson attacks this morning.
4: Firefighters found the male on the ground when they arrived to reports of a shop fire in Melton around 3 this morning. The tobacco shop on High Street was fully alight when crews arrived. The male, who had severe, potentially life-threatening burns, was airlifted to hospital. The fire is now under control. It's not believed anyone else was injured. And it's one of two suspicious shop fires this morning. A convenience store in Frankston was set alight for a second time in 2 days. Madeleine Burke, Melbourne.
0: A new analysis has found tens of thousands of experienced tradies are on the verge of retirement. It's estimated 23,000 tradespeople are nearing retirement age nationwide. Just 21,000 apprentices enrolled in key construction courses last year. This year's AIR National News.
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0: All is in readiness for tonight's blockbuster AFL qualifying final at Perth Stadium, with Fremantle hosting Hawthorn. A home preliminary final is on the line for the Dockers if they can beat the Hawks. Perth Stadium CEO Mike McKenna says despite a busy schedule at the venue in recent months, the surface is in good condition.
6: A bit like the team, really. You want your pitch to be at its best at this time of year, and the curators have done an amazing job. I mean, it's a very difficult place to grow grass, and they've done a terrific job getting it to this point, and it's only getting better. So this game, the next game, I'm sure the players will find it's in top nick.
0: Broncos coach Michael Maguire is confident his squad can deliver a strong performance to close their season. Their final NRL clash for 2026 takes place tonight in Sydney against the Bulldogs. Madge says the boys have dialed in this week.
7: Obviously, there's always plenty going on, but the one thing that we are is that, you know, we've got to get a performance for 80 minutes, so they're going to chase it. 2 weeks ago, down in Canberra, it was a solid performance, so moving towards that one would be great.
0: And Western Force recruit James O'Connor admits he's been trying to return to Perth for a few years. The 36-year-old made his professional debut with the Force as a 17-year-old back in 2008 and has re-signed with the club he left back in 2011. Australian Independent Radio News.
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9: And it's time for a weather report, and thanks to Greg Clark for getting us started the best possible way with breakfast here on 96.5. Rob on the radio at 12. It's great to be back. I hope you missed me. Did anyone miss me? No one missed me. Oh, I better go home again. Now the weather. Whether it's hot or whether it's cold, whether it's raining or whether it's fine. Not that weather. We want the WEA version. It's 22 lovely degrees. Yes, spring has sprung. This is the first Thursday of spring. The 3rd of the 9th, 2026. The max today, 26, or the max forecast, 26. Overnight minimum, 15. Sunsets this evening at 17:38 and rises in the morning at 6:09. Last light at 18:03 and first light at 5:45. Now, rain, most unlikely, so say the Bureau of Meteorology, bom.gov.au. Humidity, relative humidity to you, Robert, 48%. The winds from the southeast at 22K and that very important barometric pressure, 1,012 hectopascals and steady. Now, the feelers forecast for tomorrow, that's Friday the 4th of the 9th, 23 and 10. Saturday the 5th of the 9th, 29 and 12. And Sunday the 6th, 23 and 11. Now, I've got to put my training wheels back on because it's been that long since I've been here. I can't remember where anything is or what I'm doing. But so bear with me, listeners, bear with me. If I make some more screw-ups than normal, then I'll have to take my training wheels off. Let's get this right on the show. It's Community Profile, Rob on the radio at 12. Press a baton and away we go.

Oh, hello, what happened then? We lost. We seem to have lost something. It was Younger Than Springtime by Rodgers and Hammerstein. And I think they've disappeared somewhere. But anyway, it's a perfect day. I'll give it the drum.

16 after 9, 96.5 2CHR. That's where you are, live and local. One perfect day. It is one perfect day. Absolutely. Top 40 news, weather and sport. I'm going to sneeze.

Top 40 News, Weather and Sport. Now, you've had news, you've had weather. Pardon me. And I nearly sneezed, but I just stopped myself sneezing so I didn't sneeze all over you, our listeners. And what did we start proceedings with? Oh, what a beautiful morning. It is a beautiful morning. The sun's shining, the birds are singing, the grass is growing, and it's 22 lovely degrees. Spring, younger than springtime from Rodgers and Hammerstein. We had one perfect day, Little Heroes, and Top 40 News, Weather and Sport from John D. Loudermilk. What else can I tell you? I can't tell you anything. I'm going to play you more music till I find out what all these important community profile announcements are. Music is my life. Marcia Hines, 96.5.

The Spinners, Rubber Band Man. 96.5 2CHR, live and local. That's where you are. And we also stream. Yes, streaming from our website, 2CHR.org. Coming up, we've got a request for Irene from Cessnock, Steve Earle, Copperhead Road. But don't forget, it's Saturday. That's this coming Saturday, the 5th of September, Central Rural Fire Brigade Car Wash. $10 car wash, and there's a barbecue on the same day. 55 South Avenue, Cessnock, 8:30 start. Pies and slices for sale also on the day. So that's the 5th of September. That's this Saturday, starting at 8:30. And it's Cessnock Rural Fire Brigade, $10 car wash barbecue. That's a bargain, $10 for a car wash. That's incredible. And Mount Dyring, D-Y-R-R-I-N-G Nursery Spring Garden Fair, is holding a fundraiser for Every Daughter Matters, Saturday the 29th of September. It's to be held at Mount Dyring Nursery, 561 Dyring Road, Singleton. 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It's at, as I mentioned earlier, Mount Dyring Nursery, 561 Dyring Road, Singleton. 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Come along to Mount Dyring Nursery for a fantastic day out, support a worthy cause, and enjoy something for the whole family. Sounds a great day. It's on the 29th of September, this month. Pardon the tautology. 29th of September. Starts at 8:30 a.m. For Irene from Cessnock. Steve Earle. Copperhead.

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7: 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It's 20 plus lovely degrees. I can see the sun shining. I can see the sun shining because I'm looking from Studio One straight out the front window. And the birds are singing. I can't hear the birds singing, but I'm sure they would be. And the grass definitely is growing. And if we get any more rain, it'll grow even faster. So bring out the lawnmowers, bring out the lawnmowers. The Beatles. Words of Love.

0: yeah, because I'm stuck on you. I'm gonna stick like glue. Yeah, yeah, because
1: I'm stuck on you, Elvis Presley. And I hope you're stuck on 96.5, your local community radio station in the north, south, east and west. 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Look, we're everywhere, almost everywhere. Neil Sedaka, Calendar Girl.

calendar girl Neil Sedaka, and Bobby Whitelaw just called. He said it's a Worldwide Whistle Day. Wobble you day. Worldwide Whistle Day. And he said Roger Whittaker does a great version of a whistle song. So I'll try and find that between now and 12 o'clock and play it for you here on 96.5. That's Where You Are, Beyond the Sea. Bobby Darin.

9:46, Bobby Darin, Beyond the Sea. And to celebrate Worldwide Whistle Day, thanks for that information, Bobby, Bobby Whitelaw. When will he be on again? Let me have a quick Bo Peep at our infotainment guide. What's today, Thursday? Oh, he's on at 4 o'clock this afternoon. 4 till 7, following Mr. Babick, Peter Babick, 12 till 4, with 4 hours of easy listening music. We've got Bobby Whitelaw, Afternoon Delights, from 4 till 7. 7 till 8, The Album Show with Paul Mason. 8 till 10, Blue Stew with Paul Mason. 10 till 12, Paddy's Country, DJ Paddy Podcast. And then George, our playout computer, will spend 6 hours with you from 12 till 6, bringing you 6 hours of great overnight music. So thanks for that information, Bobby. It's Worldwide Whistle Day. Wobble. Day. Now that's www. That's World Wide Web too, isn't it? And World Wide Wood, it's everywhere. www everywhere. Anyway, to celebrate, pardon me, Worldwide Whistle Day, I couldn't spell whistle. That was my problem. I couldn't spell whistle. And I couldn't spell Roger Whittaker either, so I'm going real well this morning.

0: From the cast of The King and I whistle a happy tune. Whistle while you work. I can't whistle. No, I can't whistle. And I can't sing and I can't play a musical instrument. And if I try and whistle, I might blow my falsies away. Yes, don't tease on me, not those other falsies. Now, let's play some very important community announcements. Why don't we? And I heard on the grapevine, yes, the whistling grapevine, that Bobby Whitelaw is celebrating a birthday tomorrow. And I hope he doesn't mind me putting this over. Many happy turns of the day for your birthday tomorrow, Bobby. Have a great day, a great day. And are you here tomorrow? Let me see, Friday. No, yes, you are. 6 till 9, Vintage Songs of the 60s, between 6 and 9, with Bobby Whitelaw. He's a busy lad.
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coming up. We've got news, sport and weather for you at the top of the hour at 10 o'clock. We had tie a yellow ribbon around the old oak tree. Tony, Orlando and Dawn. Heartaches by the number, Guy Mitchell. And news, sport and weather coming up very, very, very, very, very, very soon.

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1: Hello there, I'm Sean Bindley. The relatives of Australians who've travelled to Nepal searching for their missing loved ones are now providing DNA samples at a local hospital. Nelson Scott is in Kathmandu.
2: Hundreds of unidentified bodies have now been recovered, more than a week after flash flooding devastated the Nepal-Tibet border. The mudslides have severely damaged the remains of many victims, making visual identification impossible.